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1: 80 67 West Central.
0: Yeah, we got a 540 coming at you. Should be getting close, over.
1: Point meeting at 540 here, over.
0: Yeah, Madeira is all jammed up. So, yep, 540 there, then off we go.
1: Okay, are we going to let Amtrak run around us tonight, over?
0: Not east of River Junction, I can promise you that. But.
1: Okay, understood. Just wanted to see.
0: Okay. Yeah, I'm not sure the river's big picture plan, but I don't see a immediate route available.
1: Okay, understood. Okay.
0: Thank you.
1: 10.
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Headline 2, received from office 135, 135, 157. Traffic number 4037, 4037. Headline 7-1, by number 2, special RD 0.

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2: If we get a light out the east end, you think you can make it up to One Main before 1930 over?
1: And
3: we could have made that happen over.
2: Yeah, but we did. Okay, thank you.
0: And that is all correct on that repeat. Phase in.
2: Exactly, we're going to pull that off with your hours of service, over.
4: That's it. Mile. Two. Four, eight, no alarm. Length, 9-9-4.
2: It probably won't be Badger, but let me do some thinking here, over. How's the sand fuel? Any idea on that, though?
3: 1,000 on the leader and 2,000 on the second one.
2: All right. Long nose and low on fuel. It's a double whammy. Thank you, everybody.

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for the inbound conductor main line. 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

0: listed there? 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
1: 12,252 feet. CP deceptive. Miles 369.0, 8.1 degrees. Axle 404, no alarm. Link 6006. Miles 369.0 out.
0: I'll bomb conductor on the ground protection about 3302 to the crossing. Here we go.

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Dispatch 43 to the CSXT 7571, over.

0: 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Over.
1: Front seat was 32 and then 30 and then pulling down.
2: 32, 30, then down.

0: 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Mile 2, 3, 5.4, 7, 0 degrees. Axles 4, 8. No alarms. Length 1009. Mile 2, 3, 5.4 out.
1: Track 7, sector 2, 3, 5, 4. No defects. No further restrictions. Over.

2KC detector, mile 220.0, 7.3 degrees, axle 204, no alarm.

0: 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Over.
1: That's dispatcher CSXP 7571. You're calling over.
0: Yeah, we were just checking to see how long until you're ready to go over.
1: Trains all together. All we got to do is switch up. The reserves should be up here in the next 5 minutes or so.
0: Copy that. Thank you. Dispatch.
1: I'm sending a warrant as well. We'll get
0: the system. Okay, we copy. Thank you.

0: guys are good on the fly.
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2: 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Roger, have a good trip, guys.
1: You as well.
2: I'm gonna try.
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0: It will not clear Grand. 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I know the BN's got their Z train coming here.
1: 2 more 7. 1 more. Africa. 8, negative.
0: All right, copy that. Signal and occasional. Casey, really special.

Service, over.

0: All right, 7 okay to Far West on the main. I can't see the signal for the sun, DIP.
1: Tacoma, westbound main track, kind of clear, 241.5. Here we go.
2: Yeah.

0: CT detector. Mile 269.0, coma 80 degrees.
1: Axle
0: 352, no alarm.
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is just curious here. 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

0: 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Mile 254.0. Coma number 2. Main 76 degrees. Axle 48. No alarm. Link 974. Mile 254.0. 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
1: Amtrak 7, sector 2540, main 2, no defects, no further restrictions, over.

0: KPKC River Dispatch for answer, I'm Madari Westbrook. KB 867 West, go over. Okay, well, Amtrak's behind you there, if you could make it quick, over.
1: Yeah, I just got to drop up to the entrance, the reported just wanted to drop up. It could be more than 5 minutes.
0: Okay, copy that, and you're probably going to have to go in at Dunhow or get Amtrak around you, over.
1: Okay, understood.
0: All right, thank you, KPKC River Dispatch.
1: Why don't you get back to work, Will?

did he tell you about the one that he likes with the peanut butter?

KC River Dispatch, transfer at Erie West, over. Hi, 254, yeah, you're okay to proceed east, and then can I get some new counts from you?

Alright, copy that. I plopped the siding there. You have to wait for Amtrak to go by. That's correct. Thank you. City KC River Dispatch.

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Good job. City KC River Dispatch, transfer Madary West. Yeah, IE82, go over. Six-4114, that's a good TGBO, and I'll get the CP2320 put in for your PTC, over.

2320 at the short line, switch west Y. Has authority to enter La Crosse Siding and proceed east of. Yep, that's all correct. All right, thanks. BK3 River Dispatch.

0: Mount Badger, 540 NS 4515 East.
1: 540, go ahead, over.
0: It's running long. Do you have its lights on that end, over?
1: That's correct, over.
0: All right, sounds like we're going to solve the dilemma at Portage with the outbound.
1: All right, long nose to Portage and outbound, I'll take it from there, over.
0: Yep, in the hopes that we do indeed make it to there, but I think all the outbound 2115 with a ride, over.
1: All right, sounds good. Thank you.
0: Thank you. Okay, sound pressure.

41 by 26 the river shared with me. Is that accurate? The unknown on my MP fuel reading. All right, got that. And what's our conundrum?

All right, so due to our bulkheads, empty bulkhead flats over 45 mph, they're stationed near the head end of the train. Okay, so 45 mph, so I guess the question for me in that is what? I understand now. Just want to make sure we're all on the same page that the 45 mph rule is accurate. Okay. I'll double check, but I'm 98% sure that is a true story. Trying to think of a downside. Over. I do have a 2000 recrew hopping in a cab here in 2 minutes coming at you. Over. Yep. That's how we do it. This is correct. I want to write that down. So, yeah, I do have a plan in effect. As far as we know, you're 45 mph. I will dot our I's, cross our T's, make sure I'm not missing anything. Sounds good. Thank you.

Graymaster 280. When you get here, you're going to pull in the Mason City Main down to the west end. Set that Jeep out to the west end at 3. That's coming in one way. The second unit is there. Over. That's what I know, because we ain't going anywhere, because there's 853 coming up that's going to be sitting at the sewer plant waiting for you. Over.

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I'll switch to channel by you. 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Clear over. I copy that. Thank you. 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

0: the North steering car out of Jefferson was in bad order and swing to the north end of center. Understood. Okay, bye.
1: CP detector, mile 254.0, coma, number 2, main 75 degrees, axle 404, no alarm, link 6038, mile 254.0, out.

KC River Dispatch, you're calling J20, CP50, 26 Eastern. Now, once Amtrak goes by, if you want to head, start heading for River Junction East, you'll get the light out there, over. Yep, that's correct. If you want to start heading that way, I think the Mississippi wants to open once you get through there, over. All right, thank you, CBKC River Dispatch Route.

0: CP detector. Mile 269.0, coma 78 degrees. Axle 280, no alarm. Link 4267, mile 269.0, out.
1: TSX 2772 East, no defect, 6269, approaching bank.

15 east, approaching Raymore, no further restrictions, 540 out.

0: 20, go ahead of it. Done there if we got time. I'm not sure. Over.
1: Well,
0: that was there. This. Okay, copy that. Thank you. CPKC, River Dispatch Road.

Unit control sightings, which is that normal? All right, thank you guys. Have a good night. That's 12 o'clock.

Okay, yes, go ahead and call them and signal towards Marshfield. I'm pretty sure if you need it, for whatever reason, you can get water at Marshfield over too. Let me know either way. RT out.

0: C3 detected. Mile 254.0, coma number 2, main 74 degrees. Axle 280, no alarm. Link 4285, mile 254.0, out.
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0: 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See you 672 Eastern.
1: Sir, go ahead. Over.
0: Keep you going. You think you'll have any issue making Cam Douglas for that recruiter?
1: I'm thinking we could get there eventually. Over.
0: Okay. That's where I sent him to anyway. Over.
1: Hey, Cobb, yeah, if we get greens, we can make that pretty easily.
0: Okay. Sounds good. Thank you.

0: PKC detector. Mile 2, 3, 5.4. Toma 6, 9 degrees. Axles 4, 0, 4. No alarms. Length 5, 9, 9, 3. Mile 2, 3, 5.4. Out.
1: 4515 East, sector 235.4, no alarms, 540 out.
2: CSX T772 East, approaching Rainbow, no restrictions, 254 out.

0: RTC and Death 13 RTC. Helmet over. Well, good evening to you. 5015 is a good one for the train. No exceptions on the Whitehall. Got the 1930 crew on board. And the 3869 in the lead, correct, over?
1: CDKC River Dispatch, transfer Madary West, over.
0: I-82, go over. Sure, we can do that. And you're coming up with Taylor, correct, over?
1: Being up, so it's probably going to be a little bit, over.
0: All right, so we'll start you with track authority number 2260-2260. To the CN 3869-3869 at Taylor. 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SIS, over. All right, track authority 2260-2260. 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

and 3869. That is all correct on the repeat. You also have authority for that shove move between crest and milepost 163. Blocking protection will be applied. Over.

Tracy and 3869. That is all correct on that repeat. And as always, if you wouldn't mind, when you guys are finished building and are on the move, once you go through Hatfield, give me a call so I can talk to Point over. All correct, and thank you. Please take care out there. Out.

0: and Desk 13, RTC, home and over. And 29.
1: Smoke, and I don't know if it was just a point in your life, smoke ball or something, but either teenagers or college age, white shirt, left hand.
0: Okay, so over by what was reported as a TIE fire are two or three teenage boys with black pants and white shirts. Around 288.41, does that sound accurate? All right.
2: East, over.
0: Route along with PD, so hopefully they'll...
2: track like we were contending with. So our meets were predetermined, so we're meeting at 247 up at Mile Creek. They are a handful of cars too big, but they are pulled into the siding. So get up there and meet them. It'll be a, well, they'll start pulling west to clear the east end of. That's correct. Except they are almost, but not quite clear.

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1: City River Dispatch, transfer Madary West, over. At J20, go out, over.

0: PKC detector. Mile 2, 3, 5.4, Toma 6, 8 degrees. Axles 2, 8, 0. No alarms. Length 4, 2, 5, 0. Mile 2, 3, 5.4, out.
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CCC River Dispatcher calling J20. Over. Yeah, they said they do want you to wire the power over. Yeah, that's correct. Are you going to come back out onto the siding there and head west, or?

All right. Yeah, if you want to do that, how long to be able to be ready to go west wire? Hey, Rupert Spectrum.

definitely fix that for you guys. We're with the 1700. Yeah, we're going to keep that to run down on the other side.

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CKC, River Dispatcher, calling J20, over. How long is there ready to go there, over? All right, copy that. Signal indication, block supplied, over. CKC, River Dispatcher. J20, you want in at bridge switch, right? And then you're going to come out at River Junction proper, over. Okay, copy that. Thank you. CBKC, River Dispatcher.

contact UP 6958 west of... Yeah, just swap out front there if you can, if you can make it in, okay. Just swap out front of that. I'll give the instructions to the relief crew to put it away. Thank you. Here we go. 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I don't know about y'all. But... All right, that's the coolest cucumbers. All right, here we go. 350 is it.

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1: CP detector, mile 269.0, coma 72 degrees. Axle 40, no alarm. Link 548, mile 269.0, out.
2: 2320, 269, no defect.

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SCP 5026, you're all west of bridge switch in the yard, and all switches handled by you on lacrosse siding. Line lock check normal, over. Alright, copy that. How long will it take you to get around there and come out at River Junction, over?

Okay, copy that. Yeah, give me a call when you're ready to come out, over. KC River Dispatch.

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East of the Bear, thank you, sir.

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0: Cody. Are empty bulkheads flat without a spine 45 miles an hour?
1: I saw that, but I don't know anybody that does that.
0: Oh, positive telling everybody that we got one, so I don't know. I haven't heard anything about it either.
1: I think the one table in Portage is like open

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Yeah, 45.

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0: If you're interested, special instructions, page 5.
1: Yeah, that's what Luther was telling me. I thought it was just for the Gulf region out by Kansas City, but I will take a look at it.
0: Hi, Michael.

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0: 26-4171, that is a good CDBO.
1: Okay, then you can can the other one, I guess.
0: All right, do you want to know what's in your future, over?
1: I'm sure there's a lot in our future, but I'm sure that this thing gets put away at Portage, first off.
0: First thing you're going to do is put this thing on two track at Portage and tie it down. That's your obligation on this thing initially.
1: Okay, what's our next task, man?
0: 246 was kicked out of St. Paul with a bad marker, so they're 30 mph, which leads me to believe they will not make it. There's a ride ordered to bounce you back out to drag that thing in. Might want to maybe grab a marker. I don't know. Probably be in our best interest, maybe.
1: All right. Get another cab ride after this is tied down on two track and bring a marker with us.
0: Yes, that is correct.
1: Okay, and I guess we're having a discrepancy here. We got a 45-mile-an-hour car. It's an empty... spine or empty bulkhead flat without a spine, and I guess those are 45 mph.
2: CB 5026 all west to River Junction proper on the main.
0: Special instructions too, and that's what I see also.
1: Right, yeah, I guess it's, I don't know, somebody found it and now it's a big to-do, so I guess that's what we'll do until somebody else can give us further information on that.
0: Yep, we've been moving this thing along at 45 to keep everybody on the right side of gainful employment, over.
1: Alright, that's what we'll do then, and I got the set up, we'll get going here shortly.
0: Sounds good. Probably need a 249, I don't know, probably Lewiston if we get going sooner than later.
1: Okay, Lewiston for one.
0: Thank you. Okay, just got to fetch up.

Okay, signal's coming up. All switches normal for the sighting. I'll finish with the work at Marshfield, correct? Over. All right, sounds good. Thank you. Here we go. Hard to see out.

CB8841 West, approach a mile board, Badger West. Badger East. CB8841 West, approach pass mile board, Monroe. Next restriction, mile post 309.2, 25 mph, main, 247 out.

0: CPKC detector, mile 2, 3, 5.4, coma 6, 6 degrees, axles 8, 0, 0, no alarms, length 1, 2, 6, 4, 1, mile 2, 3, 5.4, out.
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0: how important it was then.
1: CN-13 RTC Homewood to 563, CN-5434 North, over. All right, it's my understanding that you only have a set out at Ladysmith, is that correct, over? All right, I did check the yard, I didn't see anything for you to pick up. Per the chief, though, you guys are going to hype all your work at Ladysmith, so no work at Ladysmith, just straight through. I thought you would like that, so here we go. You guys have a good night. RTC out.

8841 West, approaching mile board Tunnel City. Next restriction, milepost 309.2, 25 mph, main, 247 out.

0: Please see River Dispatch transferring 1 hour tower over. At
1: 246,
0: flight over.
1: CTKC detector, mile 220.0,70 degrees, axle 280, no alarm, length 4255. Mile 220.0 out.

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1: Hi, two over.
0: Hi, yes, sir.
1: 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We got four cars. We going down to Oakdale. 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
0: 77. You're TGBO 9986. Here's a good one with no exceptions on Whitehall sub. 1900 on duty for both of you tonight. And if that's all correct, I can give you that authority to 195. Over.
1: 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Line lock check normal. Over. All right, are you guys all done for the night? Can I get rid of your TGBO? Over.
0: All right, so this will be track authority number 2279-2279, the CN 8918-8918 at Blair. Checkbox 6, SIX. Work between Blair and milepost 195-195. On Whitehall Submain. This authority has one ONE box 6. 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

All right, CN8918, that is all correct on that repeat. You guys take care out there and have a good night. Talk to you soon. Thanks, Cody. Talk to you. Yes, I am. Go ahead, Evan. So, shove move is complete between crest and milepost 163. Are you guys on?

Okay, well, all I can do really is just tell a point and let it go from there on. That's all correct. Thank you. I'll see you.

0: CT detector. Mile 254.0, coma number 1, name 70 degrees. Axle 24, no alarm. Link 379, mile 254.0, out.
1: 254, no defects, IE2 out. 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

41 West, approaching mileboard Sparta. Next restriction at milepost 309.2, 25 mph, main 247 out.

detected. Mile 254.0, coma number 2, main 69 degrees. Axle 800, no alarm. 1 2 5 6 4 mile 254.0 out.

499, A1 for the bypass through the North Harmony Crossing. 572 is in the process of leaving off 29 there. About all of the 30 pick up on

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Next station milepost 309.2, 25 mph, Maine, 247 out.

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1: CPKC detector, mile 2, 3, 5.4, coma 6, 5 degrees, axles 2, 4, no alarms, length 3, 9, 0. Mile 2, 3, 5.4, out.
0: Mile 177.0, NP 177.0, NP206.0, NP206.0 on main track. Check my 1616 full set effect 136,103, that's 136103. And take about 2222 at total of 3 THRE devices or check 4 FWR 1616 and 2222 over.
2: There's train here. 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
3: 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You got nothing to drop off here?
2: Nothing tonight.
3: 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You guys all yours, buddy.
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0: CT detector. Mile 269.0, coma 69 degrees. Axel 800, no alarm. Link 12719, mile 269.0, out.
1: CT 8841 West, detector.
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0: red rack, anything goes to that meal.
1: TNS 12, I'm going to... All right, copy that. I got one already going. Well, should be going by here shortly, so you follow them out of KJX and over. All right, see you at this 12 coming up.

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0: switches B battery, time on, start back, don't even start.
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0: Okay, roger that. How many cars did you drop off or pick up there? Over. Okay, set off 15, picked up 47. Okay to proceed in manual control. My initials are RD Romeo Delta, and I'll get it booked up there. Over.
1: And 15, homeward, over.
0: Trip, and I'll see you.
2: One more.
1: And 3868 South, good evening, go to it.
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1: 5138, good TGVO, motion with the train. Verify CD frame changes. Sean Crew and Duty at 2200, over. Copy, no shove, coming off the marsh line, over. Alright, copy, signal indication cell, over.

0: 8160 East over. You're going into down hour for 247, and then you have work at River Junction over. Abelia in the head end over. Yeah, that'll have to work with the North Lake of the Y being out of service, over. That'll work. If you get your river dispatch out.
1: 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Clear the switch here.
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0: Trainmaster, it's allegedly. Clear, over. Or I guess K-53 should have taken everything, and if that's the case, nothing else has been in there, over. Just asked about the two, over. River Dispatch out. Acacia River Dispatcher, CP-8156 East, over. Just got you lined into the siding there for 247, 247 that west fly, over.
1: Alright, Roger, I
0: need one. Acacia River Dispatcher out.

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1: Advisory, 20 is below.
0: We'll be looking for light here at Badger West. We got work at Toma. It should take about 20, 25 minutes. Then we'll be going in at Raymore East. We got 4 cars. Over.
1: We'll see what 246 is at when he goes by there, but we're
0: going to do a little. Man, Monroe. All right, here we go.

Chaser River Dispatcher, CP 8841, over. Away the Grove Work, over. Alright, got it. Send the Chaser River Dispatcher out.

0: CPKC detector. Mile 2, 3, 5, point, 4, coma, 6, 5 degrees. Axles 2, 4, no alarms. Length 3, 9, 6. Mile 2, 3, 5, point, 4, out.
1: 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Approaching Monroe. No restrictions, I-82 up.

0: 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It's all the axles you guys got here.
1: 24-24 axles, over.

All right. Which is normal. CN 5378, 5378 South. Is reporting clear to track authority 2273. 2273 at 2315, 2315 MJJ. Over.

That one's all correct. And then also with switches normal, the CN5378. 5378 South is reporting clear. Track authority 2274, 2274 at 2316, 2316, and JJ. That is all correct. And then, reach down, you're going to be waiting for a southbound at Nina there. Over. Sandus 12, over.

All right. No worries. I'll put a ticket in for you. If you can, just try reinitializing it next stop. Appreciate you calling in, over. That's all correct. Safe trip. See you down.

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Length 9709. Mile 220.0 out.

CNSS La Crosse is bad terrain, take over. Go ahead, over. Yeah, we're going to do it on main one just to keep you more of a direct path in and out of the yard, over. Yep, that is correct, over.

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Blocking has been applied.

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1: CPKC detector, mile 235.4, Toma 6.5 degrees, axles 6.6.4, no alarms, length 9.7.5.0. 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
1: You got air door.
0: Axles 2, 3, 2, B, 4, 2. Detector out.

0: No, you guys look good.
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0: A little later. 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

0: Yeah, I'll head out there.
1: Good for 100, conductor protecting the crossing, line main to main on the west end, over. There we go. Yeah, it's giving me concepts, we'll have to replace it later.

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3: Alright, I copy, signal indication at Johnny Z, over.
0: You guys too, thanks. I'll see the case down.
1: Avon, zero's down. Back, 10 to start.

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1: Alright, so let's get a case of River Dispatch or CP 816.
0: Nah, we'll get it later.
1: Mark, cat just spin the corner, just a heads up, over.
0: Alright, yeah, we heard something calling. Alright, 853 will be
1: in. That's correct, thank you, over.
0: Alright,
1: yeah, that'll work, over.

0: 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Pac-12.
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0: Stop here. 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
1: Oh, at this point, I would just leave it there, because we'll probably just pull it when we have to pull these cars.

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1: Stranger on it.
0: Open up, steer the clear.
1: Control.

0: Alright, let's go back to the store. Line left check, main to main. I'm on. Back it off. Five, join.
1: Mr. Graham reports mainline system. 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

0: 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Coming in. Stop shred.
1: Let me see if the system will let me get a signal in there or not. And if it does, then that's not a problem with me. Over.
2: Mile 2540, Coma, number 1, main, 68 degrees. Axle 664, no alarm. Link 9582, mile 2540, out.

0: Zero's restored, and I destroyed the hornet's nest.
1: Zero restored,
2: Roger.
1: Okay, we guys, we'll switch the normal to the rear. That's N3341-3341, reporting clear track, authority number 2262-2262. At midnight time, 0010 JJL. Doc, press open.

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1: Two over.
0: Yeah, I'll go ahead here on the CP2320 West.
1: CP2320, Forest, Toma, mainline switch on lock check, main to main, and URL restored. Two cars, and Raymore East, over.
0: How many units you got, over?
1: Units, two cars, over.
0: Hey, that Raymore East, 246, is that my dairy, 853 right behind them there, at the cross, over.
2: Switch no to Withro on Minneapolis sub main. The 30 has one O and E box is marked two.
0: Dispatch 246, CPA 156 East, over.
1: You dispatcher, you still on air, over.
0: Get your marker back or not, over.
3: Yeah, we got our marker back.
0: 249's coming up to Sparta West. They're going to go into Bangor Free. If you want to take your time to Bangor, feel free. Well, it's clear after that. Straight around the border, over.
3: Alright, roger that.
2: 2291 to CN3877. 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Over.

0: All correct there, guys. 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
1: Yeah,

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Or. That is.

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1: City,
0: prepare to stop, Rimor East, 92-0. Alright, copy. Yeah, I didn't know you were talking about the main that they were talking about off the Marquette sub. There's a 249 at Bangor, but I'll drop the lights here. Just let me know when you're done. Over. River Junction East to River Junction West, main track, midnight 20, over. That's good, thank you. Zippy Casey, River Dispatch, out.
2: Man, thanks, Dan.

turn to 13. I'm alright, copy guys. We'd all switch to normal to the rear. CN 3869. Reporting clear track authority number 2260-2260 at midnight 25-0025 JKL. Is that correct, though?

0: Copy that. Is correct, guys. And you guys got any work there at Rapids or going straight to Iwato? All right, copy that, guys. Look for signals there at Hilliard. Crew's on duty at 0100. Okay.
1: All right, we'll switch to normal, with the exception of switch at milepost 92.05, 92.05. I've got the CM5405, 5405 North, reporting clear of track authority 2281, 2281 to midnight 26, 0026, MJ.

north bound, no temperature 6-4. Total axle 4-3-2. Speed 4-2. Detector out.

0: got a dispatch of 24609, CB 1563. West Bowl's all the 3-1 Baggers, bring it in, over.
1: Alright, roger that, thank you.
0: Straight to Portage. I got a crew, kind of just big little around New Lisbon in case something goes sideways here. But I thought I'd run you right into town. I got to copy off on road 230, over.
1: All right, understood.

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1: 3 over.
0: Once you clear Bangor West, just take your time or stop, whatever you got to do. This guy in front of you has got full extra tonnage with two units, so I'm sure you don't want to stop at Raymore. Whatever you got to do there, once you get by Bangor West, I don't care if you stop for 15, 20 minutes, let this guy will run you up to the hill or whatever you want to do.
2: 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Midnight 33 over. I'll have to talk you by. I don't think I'll be able to get the light over.
3: 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Carbine CD for change, over.

All right, copy. K1 southbound by Taylor. That's signal indication off the ladder lead. Over. Yeah, 11. Stand at 15, homeward. Over.

All right, copy. K1 southbound by Taylor. That's signal indication off the ladder lead. Over. Yeah, let him know you're going to be ready for it. Over. You're welcome. All right, TC out.

C3 detected. Mile 269.0, coma 68 degrees. Axle 648, no alarm. Link 9984, mile 269.0, out.

0: Yes, my thought of five was Tim was all right. I got his eastbound rolling here. I can roll him really slowly by there. I usually stop it anyway. He can maybe take a look and see when he can see when he's going by and give you an idea where it might be there. He's probably going to start walking anyway.
1: Okay.
0: The load of coal train coming up to the detector at 269 right now. They're going to be just going really slow by you there. I'm going to take a look at it. They're like, nothing's going to walk in, but maybe that bullet coal train can get a visual on it and see if you can maybe see where the problem's at. Over.
1: Okay. Yeah, that's great.
0: Got Spatch, UP8615. He's copied out there. This guy in the side, he got Bagger, might have an arrow pinched to get a finger easy by it, or see if he can't see something to give him an idea where it might be. Over. Talk to 249 there when you get to Bagger West. You go by him at a nice easy speed and you're looking for a pitched air hose maybe. Just to tell the conductor where it's at. I don't want you to deal with it, but if you can see where it's at there, let the conductor know where his problem might be. Talk to the crew when you get up to Bagger West. Over. Yeah, you probably won't see it, but just give it a try there. Maybe you'll be able to see something or something wrong with this train, obvious or something. Over. I'm going to, if you just let me hear him, I just conductor know where the problem might be at there. Over. Dispatcher 249, conductor, KCX 5005 West. I suppose you might as well start walking now if you need to there. Over.
2: 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Yeah, there's three down.
3: One camel seven.

Shots Badger 853 CPA 615 Eastover. I guess maybe if you get to the tail end of the train and we don't see anything, maybe take a look at the marker. If you want to stop there, quick look at his marker, maybe. I understand nothing to do with it. Just let me know if you can find some of his marker, maybe. If you don't mind anything, before that, over. If you find it before that, keep going, obviously, but if it doesn't before the marker, just take a look at the marker at least, or over.

0: BNSF La Crosse Dispatcher, BNSF 5207, RX CP 3001, over. BNSF 5207, after stopping at 53001, you have authority to pass the signal sling stop indication, main 1 east, over.
1: 9.0, coma, 68 degrees, actual 464, no alarm. Lift, 6146 miles, 269.0 out.

0: stopped pretty quick. I had to go all the way to the town before we finally came to a stop at the marker when we were coming down. Picked the air off, and then the marker still didn't make any adjustments. So 20 pounds, we came to a stop, and still not making any adjustments.
1: All right, you're less than 12, correct, over?

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0: Right over.
1: Cars, looking for a light at Raymore, going in, one main, Sparta, over.
0: Yeah, 246 has the lights, they're coming up on the detector, 254 now, I'm gonna let them go right by there, he ain't got no time, he's heavy there, over.
1: Good for them.
0: The cars you got through that, over?
1: Four.
0: Two, 254 clears a lot, or 246 clears a lot, you're right on the one there, over.

NS 13, Helmut, over. 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

0: All right, copy, guys. Shorted you guys two axles there. Okay to the next one there.
1: CP detector. Mile 25440, Toma, number 2, main 65 degrees. Axle 648, no alarm. Link 10038, mile 25440, out.

I am right now.

0: right, CP 8160 is all west of the river, junction proper, back on to your train and your pumping, over. Copy of that. I'll get your lights out here. There's a 249 at Bangor with air issues. We'll see if I take you to River Junction, if you blast past them, over. Alright, keep me in the loop, over.
1: Nothing can't expect the best, go ahead, over.
0: What do you see on that head end, over?
1: Could he give you a light, over? This or this is the detective, does it? You need something from us, over? Roger that, take this go.
0: Ask if the windows are broke.
2: BNSF, look across the battery and turn over. Alright, have a good trip, over.

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Alright.

CN detector, mile 284.2. North bound, no defect. Temperature, total axles 432. Speed 40. Detector out.

0: dispatcher, CP216, do you ever? Let me know when you're on the head end here. Over.
1: Okay.
0: There, alright. Do you got counts, over? Alright, got a signal indication, like you said, you might meet 249 at Madary, or you might blow past in that Bangor, over. The Peaky's River dispatch out.
2: Hey guys, when you get down towards DeSoto, we have two trains tied down. Based on length, I'm assuming that one is at Victory and one is at DeSoto. Is there any chance you could verify for me, A, that that's where they're at, and then B, which one of them is actually tied down at DeSoto, please? It looks like they're backwards, I'm guessing, on my screen. Over. That is what I am showing. Over. Yeah, I do. One is the 3884, and one is the 8156. Over. Yes, I believe that's the order they should be in. Over. Thanks, guys. Blue Cross Dispatcher out.

0: Tagadini 60 and 5346 is calling to verify notch restriction. 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
1: Can we celebrate by now?
0: Have a safe rest of your night.

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Initiated suicide smash at 249, GCS 5005 West. How far back in the train here are we sitting up there? Over.

0: 5 back right now. Was that KP3? Going in the right direction, KP3.
1: Good till 6 o'clock. You leave at River Junction right now. I'm going to send in your direction, then over.

You're going to blow by 249 at Bangor. They're still checking us. Here we go. The APK 0 River dispatch up.

You became to Wisconsin Badger, UP-8615 East over. Eastbound in front of you is going through Raymore, so just take your time to Raymore. They're a little over 17,000 with two units over.

Drivers here, I can press the red.

0: 9249 KCS 5005 West. You want to send a car out into the facility at Bangor there, over?
1: NSF with rest of that train, turn over.
0: What's wrong with it, over?
1: No, it's all been over. NSF 9169 after stopping at Sullivan. You have authority to pass the signal displaying stop indication.
0: Was the train line not the arrows per se, over? Well, I might do leaving Raymore here in a bit, and I'll see what we can do with this thing here at Bangor, if possible. You know what you're at now there? Are you past Ella Jones, do you know, or what track are you at? I think there's two stump tracks off that side, I believe, over.
1: It's all correct, over. Thanks, guys. I appreciate it. What track is that, you're up?
0: Do you walk by two stump tracks off that side, or just one so far, over? Two of them, all right. How far is that car? Do you head them off the west end of the siding at Bangor, or what's over?
1: All that's over. Thanks, guys. Across the batch route.
0: One going east, they can put about an hour or two, I think. Let me talk to this local job here. They're going to be leaving Raymore in a minute. I'll get back to you in a moment.
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3: Detector, mile 284.2. Southbound, no defects. Temperature 68F. Total axles 1.48. Speed 4.2. Detector out.

0: KC Wisconsin Dispatcher, CPA 156 East, over. After you clear this hill at Toma or Tunnel City, after you clear this hill and pick up a little speed, and before the next detector, we need to do a 10-pound set and release. They got a worn wheel there in that last detector, 254. I didn't want to have you take that 10-pound on the hill here. So clear the hill. I got the car information for you here. Over.
1: All right, understood. Crest the hill here and hit the next detector. Take a 10-pound set. Over.
0: Before the next detector. Prior to the next detector, it's CP 8156 East. Sequence number 137, car number CBPX Charlie Bravo Tango X-ray 721392. 10-1-0 PSI brake pipe reduction and release and route. After you crest the hill, but before the next detector, over.
1: All right, just we're going through the tunnel there. Say the first part of the letters of the car number, over.
0: Sorry, line 137, CBTX Charlie Bravo Tango X-ray 721392. 10-1-0 PSI brake pipe reduction, release and route. Again, after you crest the hill, but before the next detector, over.
1: All right, CBTX 721392. 10-pound reduction after we crest the hill and before the next detector. Over.
2: All right.
0: Next detector just east of Monroe there. Over.
1: All right, Roger. We'll get it down the hill.
0: Dispatcher I-82, CD-Frey 320 West.
3: Two, go ahead.
0: 49's got a bad order car in their train. They're looking to set it out towards one of those stump tracks at Bangor. Is that second stump track going east? The one they want to put it to? Because that's Stella Jones is the first stump track going east. Is that second stump track and they put it there if they have to, over?
3: Up the eastmost stump track. They can set it out there.

cars got to go to the east stump track. So the second one you came to, put that car there. The first one should be the tie facility. The second one, they can put it there if you need to. I guess you have it here when it's east ball goes by. They're at lacrosse right now, short on time. Over. That east stump track is about 500 feet east of the first one you walk by. Direct over.

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1: Over, ADSL, over.
0: 246, dispatcher, over.
1: Now go ahead, you gave up, I just used over.
0: Just, are we still planning on swapping out here at New Lisbon, or what's the plan, or over?
1: Oh, I cruise in the area to shadow you guys in. I don't want to stop this train if I don't have to. So, keep going. Like, you're cruising to be in the area in case you have issues on this effect or something like that. You're cruising in the area, but just keep them coming there, and right when you get to Portage, we'll have the outbound and the recrew jump on it, and you guys can tie up, but I don't want to stop the train online if I don't have to recrew it, over.
0: Okay, sounds good. So we'll just keep taking it as far as we can, over. There.
1: Start cruising the area here. In case you have problems on the second detector, you can come out and give you a hand there if we need to. And if that's the case, we'll have to recrew it. But the next detector, one is small, one through the half of here, over.
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to 8156 East, Badger West, no restrictions, 246 out.

0: CPKC detector. Mile 2, 3, 5.4. Coma 6, 2 degrees. Axles 6, 4, 8. No alarms. Length 9, 9, 0, 7. Mile 2, 3, 5.4. Out.
1: 8156 East, sector 235.4, no defects, 246 out. Causing everything else into 20. A1 for Pedro. 556 is also coming in for stop on the guys. Think I have one break coming for one track. You guys can probably

concerned with that. I'll let you know.

0: communication with Scott Snyder, CPA 160 East Philadelphia. Are you guys distributed? You got dimensional power here over?
1: I want over.
0: How much fuel is on this man?
1: About 1,600 over. Hold that.
0: And the outflow call from 4 o'clock, it looks like here. I'll go 4 o'clock on the outflow here. Well,

point guard. Alright, A2 for one track. Albon's on 23. I got 516 coming in the north end of the yard as well, so I'm thinking if you guys pull in for one, or let 516 shove into 20 with the second cut. And let them just power out, and then you guys can go over.

0: BNSS LaCrosse Badger, BNSS 9169, go ahead of us. All right, you guys do not need any additional authority, do you, over?
1: You, big man, all right.
0: Sullivan, CP 3072, over.

Have you guys stop at the yard office and pick up a crew to drop them off at East Dubuque? Over. That's all correct. Press that trap. Go ahead, over. 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

Alright, Lucas. Very real volume. Very much volume. Take it.

NSF La Crosse Dispatch, read signal there. To go over. All right, guys, signal is east for you, over. You're welcome, La Crosse Dispatch, wrap.

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1: John Spadger, KCS, 5005 West Nova. Your turn here. You need to enter me at that car. So again, it's got to go to that east stop track. East stop track there. Over. Two locations. Back it was. KCS 5005, let's get a reverse to the control point at Bangor West.
0: Make and stop. Down.
1: No, 13, I'm in 3869 North. 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Be governed by your CDQ for any changes. 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If that's all correct, just need your few readings here. Over.

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0: CCK seeded cancer. Smile. 2 2 0.0 comma 6 6 degrees. Actual 6 4 8. No alarm. Length 9 9 4 8. Smile. 2 2 0.0. Out.
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Temperature 6.6 F. Total axle 4.26 B. 4.2. Detector out.

0: 5-0-5, yeah, take Finger West, get a reverse control by Finger West.
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0: CP detected. Mile 254.0, coma, number 2, main 63 degrees. Axle 364, no alarm. Link 4682, mile 254.0, out.
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1: Sector L284.2 southbound.
0: KSU has 5,005 engineer. He's walking up shortly, but he got about 45 minutes to be the park there. I got a bridge that wants to open. He's checking on you guys, over.
2: Yeah, that's correct. We're all back together again, and that switch is set stored. Car's set out. Yeah, keep up. I'd say that before we're ready to go over.
0: Martin here, 30, 45 minutes every day. All right, the bridge is going to open in front of you there, and then we'll get that bridge open and closed. And I'll get your conductor on the line here when I can hear him better with that radio. It sounds terrible about what's actually going on with that car. I didn't catch all of it. Over.
2: Okay. Yeah, I don't fully understand it either. I guess I'll try to describe it.
0: Yeah, someone can describe it to the theater, yeah. Alright, and obviously that car did not go to the tie facility, but east of there, direct over.
2: Yeah, that's whatever that other subtract is, not the tie facility.
0: You guys appreciate it. And, Chief, so you're looking into a recoup breather at BB. We know this took a lot of time out of here, so Chief is aware he gets short on time here on this nonsense. Over. To the back of his mind, the kid's bridge is open for 2 hours, or St. Paul doesn't want you with less than 2 hours to work. You know how that works out. Your train is, all the air is from the back accordingly there. Once the photo train is back together here, engineer, over.
2: Yeah, we're all back together again.
3: CPKC detector, mile 235.3 degrees, axles 4, 6, 4, no alarms, length 6, 1, 0, 8. Mile 235.4 out.
2: Go ahead, over.
4: When your conductor sets that car out on the tablet, he can send it out to W band.

CN detector, mile 284.2. Southbound, no defects. Temperature 66F. Total axle 4.24. Speed 4.3. Detector out.

PNSF La Crosse Dispatcher, can you tangle for? All right, BNSF 5128, after stopping at Sullivan, you have authority to pass the signal displaying stop indication, main 1, TR track 2, east, over.

That is all correct. You guys can tie it down, over. Thank you. Look at the dispatcher.

Roger. Mile 267.65. Northbound, no defect. Temperature 63. Total axle 372. Speed 47. Detector out.

Index 15, Homewood, over. Good morning, go ahead, over.

That's communication at Taylor, 54 track, with shops north and into Latterly, over. You're welcome. RTCL.

0: Okay, copy. Got you down for that 411. Seeing that I got you on the radio here, crew should be standing tall there at JO. For you. Over. That's okay now.
1: Alright, okay, take him north. You're going to meet one at Wolf, and then we'll get you the rest of the way up, over.

CKC detector, mile 220.0,67 degrees, axle 4, 6, 4, no alarm, length.

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0: 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Paperwork showing 724. Detector said 676 at milepost 153.7. Okay. All right. Do you guys want to dial up OPCC? They might have an answer for you. Over.
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1: That's Oaks across the statue, but that's 8080 East, over.
2: They got a little issue, one over detector here, 103, that's the first one that actually talked to us,
0: guys. Thanks. OPCCL.

TP dispatch 43, over. TP 2528, come in, over. Yeah, I don't have a thing to check that, but I will escalate it, see what I can find out. I guess just comply with your rules for now to the next one, over. Good, if I find something out here, I'll let you know, over. Thank you. Good job.

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0: Delta. Ready to depart off 84. All
2: 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Over. Signal indication. All right, CNSF 7744 after stopping at CP3001. You have authority to pass the signal to Sling Stop Indication, main 2, east, over.

copy. Would all switches normal? 6256. Reporting clear of traffic control. 4 at 301-0301-JJL. Is that correct?

0: what's the next milepost? Is it going up or down over? Okay, so I'm going to grant you permission to run no PTC from the second unit to in between signals and a siding. Initials are RD Romeo Delta. Over. That's all correct.
1: River Dispatcher, J19, over.
0: Okay, roger that.

0: CN detector, mile 259.14. Southbound, no defects. Temperature 61F. Total axle 42.
1: CCKC detector, mile 220.0, coma 6.6 degrees. Axle 3.6.4. No alarm. Length

detector, mile 267.65. Southbound, no defect. Temperature 63F. Total axles 424. Speed 28. Detector out.

0: That's for the Spartan Tower, over.
1: 249, we're out the move. You said you wanted to hear a little more about that car, over.
0: TILX 793005PM. Give me a plain Jane explanation. Is there a trade line issue there between the Engelcock and the Ehrhoser, one over?
1: It's going to be on the trade line. So it's not on the hose, but at the glide end, it's a hose connected to the car. So when the fly garage is in, it gets pinched between a piece of metal. It looks like it's some sort of housing or rod that's supposed to prevent that. So it stretches out, it's fine.
2: Siding, blocking protection applied, over.
0: The left hose there, correct, over.
2: That is correct, over.
0: Behind there, some mechanical can observe that, what's going on with it, correct, over.
1: They'll be able to get to it, I want to get to the platform.
0: And then you left the hose on the car, though, so they can see what's going on with the hose, correct, over. Bracket missing, causing the when the slack runs in, the hose gets pinched over. Let me zip one up there, over. So in the train line, there's a broke missing bracket of some sort. So when the slack runs in, the train line pinches over.
1: That's
0: okay. This guy's real good. Yeah, going across town, that bridge is still open there, so up to Conoco or talk to the river where he wants you to stop at there, I guess. Over.
3: Northbound.
4: He's the river dispatcher, Mississippi Bridge, over. Finally cut free here. How much longer do you think for your bridge, over?
5: CN detector, mile 267.65. Southbound, no defects. Temperature 63. Total axle 460. Speed 36. Detector out.
0: If you're caught back, keep the plate 306 east. You guys east of the shore, east of the main light power. You know your left.

7, 6, 8, 6. North, south, no defects. Temperature, 9. Total axle, 3, 7, 2. Speed, 2. Detector, out.

0: CD detector. Mile 269.0, 65 degrees.
1: Axle 660.
0: 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Link 973.7. Mile 269.0.
1: Out.

Easter River Dispatcher, JNK, over. Yeah, just curious, how long do you need this sighting, over? Alright, 25-4401 is good, no changes. What's the leader going to be, over? Alright, 5026 is in, and I know you got a crescent work too. How are you going to do that with the North Y being out of commission, over? Don't. Okay, copy that, over. Alright, that'll work. I'll set it up while I'm waiting, over.

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Temperature 61F. Total axles 424B3 6. Detector out.

649, now if you want to just creep your way west up the Grand, I got 2BNs to clear, and a bridge is open right now, over. That works too, over. The East River Dispatch, over on the tower, over. Is that 46-51, over?

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1: Give the fuel readings on the two burners, over.

0: was on duty at 3 minutes over. Just doing for the special. The Gates River Dispatcher, Ladera Tower, over.
1: Bypass. Come to the south end. A2 headroom on the bottom there. Gonna be setting off lines 1 through 12 into 13 track. Back to your train.
0: 49 is gonna go by on the main, just a heads up, over. Welcome to the Case River Dispatch Out.

0: Negative.
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1: 15 Omega to CN 5346 north, over. Chief, I think you guys are good to use notch 7 over. 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

0: up on the car on by the
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2: Mile 284.0.
1: We looking for the light, Florida West. We got six cars. We got about 30 minutes of work at West Salem, and then back to the crossover.
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Arctic CSTN 5346. How far can you guys make it with just one engine?

dispatch, Mississippi Bridge, over. Let me know when you're swinging, then I'll start 249 up towards you, over. Mississippi, get your river dispatch out.

RTC to CN 6346, over. Okay, acknowledge you can have a 2-notch 7 there, over. That's correct, and then the valley to tie it down, over. Thank you, RTC.

Paul has for 40 yards, over. Load going to 4, 3 as a runner, over.

0: CNS up across the Satchel Bay, 5159, all red, CP 3001, over.
1: Report
0: is now over. CNS 5159, after stopping at CP 3001, you have authority to pass the signal to flank stop indication, main 2 east, over. That is all correct.

0: contacting the Eastern Global 1 unit north. Is that correct, sir?
1: Gates River Dispatcher, KCS 5005, over.
0: Move. That's your stack then, that's out there.
1: The light here at West Rye and then bridge switch once it's done, over. You don't have any grove work, do you, over?
0: What GBO you're trying to verify here, over.
1: I'll keep that in mind. BN's usually pretty good about taking you guys, but we'll see, over. Is your river dispatch up?
0: Sorry, copy. Communication, no free movement.

I'll cut the mask and leave off the phone here. I don't know that's going to happen. Okay, I'll talk to Matt.

Enough 13. CSXT 3360 North, morning. TGL 5290-5290 is a good one, no exceptions. Coming by your CDU there for any changes. We got the 0300 crew on duty time. 7505, 7505 on footage. That's all correct. Just need some few readings here. Copy 23 and 3400 channels. Signals north naval. I see they're moving here once they start moving. Okay.

0: Dan Des 15, Homewood, over. Say again, you got cut off there, over. Dan 8314, go ahead, over. Your radio cut out again. Say again. F5253, good TGBO. Social with the train. See you for updates. Over.
1: Looks like I've reached under at the Mississippi. Did a good job. Here we go. Just have J20 aimed at ya. Then up at Hastings. Still over. I'll get him out of your way, over.
0: Alright, copy signal indication at Taylor after the hydro lead, and then this is the recrew, correct, over?
1: Probably be if I was guessing a Lakeview meet. They have work at Hastings and Wabasha, obviously. I'm not going to delay you with them working at Wabasha, over. East River Dispatch, over.
2: That's 13, over. That's 774 and 3175, morning. TGBO 9840. Got a good one, no exceptions. And I got the Midnight 50 crew on duty time. 48-46 on your footage. That's all correct. Just need some few readings here. Okay. Hiawatha, we're waiting for that 490, then I'll get you into Rapids there. Okay,

0: morning, Omaha. TGBO 5262, 5262 is a good one, no exceptions. Government by your CPU there for any changes. 255 on duty time for the crew, 4418 on footage. That's all correct. Just need a few readings here. Over.
1: CPU detected. Mile 269.0, coma 65 degrees. Axel 32, no alarm. Link 517, mile 269.0, out.
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2: All right, so I know it doesn't matter as much now, but I did find out some of that car info. I guess lines 167 through 178 are no longer in the train. Over.

0: 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Give me 1 second here.
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0: Good morning. TKO 5222, 5222. There's a good one, no exceptions. The government bag your feet here for any changes. 0200 crew on.
1: Over.
2: Dispatch, air 254 and bound over.
0: On footage. That's all correct. Just need some few readings here. Over.
1: Okay, copy. I had to ask our rules guys for help because I don't know how to check any of that. And really my biggest question here is whose responsibility is it to help you guys with that? You know? But I guess we got to figure it out then. Over. Okay, great. Well, all right. I guess for now, also, I did talk to management when we were dealing with this issue. I'm not sure he is able to get you guys in right away, but I'll talk to the foot board and report back to you here. Over. And then, just as a heads up, I did get a van ordered for, 5:30, I think, to get you guys back to Adams, whenever you get in there. Over. All right, thank you. Gotcha.

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0: now landing over. Right over. All right, copy that. Take the block at 4 o'clock. Show till 10 o'clock. Is that correct, though?
1: You guys look good. 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Okay. 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

0: Miss 12, on over.
1: Miss 12, 2198,
0: 5106.
1: Go ahead, Earl. Could you go number 9973, 9973, looking for flight A2 Echo?
0: Said you're coming off A2, over?
1: That's correct.
0: Alright, I got one to get by and then signal indication.
1: Alright,
0: that's 12, I'm gonna.
2: Dispatcher, my dairy car, over.

0: All right, JP 5026, signal indication 34 change direction, then plant that west Y, 112 axle load at 2, over.
1: B dispatch 43, P2528, over. Talk to the footboard. I got your lights in at 92. If you guys can give them a shout before you take those, over. Yeah, that sounds good. 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Over.

0: the end of 12, I'm over. 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
1: We got a 4:45.
0: 1083-14 is permission to change direction within the control point there, shops north, over. Alright, not a problem. End of 12, I'm gonna...

0: said you guys use A1. 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So. Get a hold of RTC there so they can give you a ride off A1.
1: Sorry, 2 seconds, just linger tower, over.

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Houston, River Dispatchers, 819, over. So you're ready to leave, over. First door again at Tower CK, over. There's a 254 on duty, probably have to take you to Homer for them, over. East River Dispatcher, Mississippi Bridge, over. Do you think I can get you in and over the bridge before the shift change or after? What do you think, over? Shift change is done. J19, I got you with two units, 3974 for the footage, key or dimensionals, over. Got him here. I heard the conductor report all switches on the setting line. I'll check for the sighting. Yeah, the setting will be clear when you depart, over. I'm ready, signal indication. Go to Homer for 254, over. That's correct. Should be Casey River Dispatch out.

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0: the Scott fucking Jerry's over. Hey, B20, this is Adelaide. 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Restart. Four cars from the side of the ground. Sorry, we'll get you lined up there as soon as J19 clears their time on it now. It should be cleared up.
1: That is correct, over.

ATN detector. Mile 259.14. Northbound, no defects. Temperature 61F. Total axles 636. Speed 42. Detector out.

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1: Set. Okay. 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Is that one a better one than this one over?

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1: Five.

6-5, northbound, no defects. Temperature 6-1F. Total axle 6-3-6. Speed 4-5. Detector out.

0.14 southbound. Bound, no defect. Ship 1, total asset 1-0. Defect out. And, sir, mile 2, 9.14.

ETN detector, mile 259.14. South bound, no defects. Temperature 61F. Total axle 283. Speed 12. Detector out.

Cessna 13, Omaha.

0: Winona, work in the tank, over. Yeah, there's a 254 Hillbound on duty, still waiting for a cab, but if it's going to take that long, I'm probably going to just wait, over.
1: 2348 to the BLE 903903 North at Nina. 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Proceed from Appleton, switch no. 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On Main. 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Over.
0: Okay.

0: 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I work with 592. They're yarding their train right now. To spin your power there on the Y, and then you guys can depart.
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2: 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Temperature 57F. Total axle 636. 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Detector out.
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0: out here to get you guys off the train and get you something decent under 12 hours. 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
1: CNS 12, I'm going to... Y'all ready to go, over? All right, here we go. Signal indication. You're going to be wanting to intone.

0: Northeast Dispatch, Anderson, over.
1: Okay, real good. I'll give you a light up towards the main here. And I'll seek this I-64 out of Wyoming up to the junction on the siding then. So you guys take a look at those fires there quick, and 164 clears.

suppose you guys can pump up your 64th and wait for a minute if you actually get through. They just did a 10-pound W leaser at 254. They didn't get any more, they had no other detectors or no other inspections on that car. I just wanted to take a look at it, make sure that they got cause you guys any issues there on that warm wheel back there, line 137. The car number that 254 redrew, what number that was over?

721-2923. Take a look. They're, coming in about a dollar. We're going to get there, so I'm playing a message. We're going to wait.

Tina, Tesla crosses that transit, over. BNSS 7959 after stopping at CP 3001. You have authority to pass a signal displaying stop indication, main 2 east, over.

CN detector, mile 284.2 north, found no defects, temperature 64F, total axles 636, speed 41, detector out.

0: Those the axles on that worm wheel were L4 R4 on that 721392 L4 R4.
1: Oh, I haven't been told that. Okay. Oh, yeah. Okay. Standby.

CNS 12, moment over. 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

0: 宝贝儿。Alright, guys, see if I can get you through, over.
1: CN detector, mile 298.43, northbound

Regard, 254, Lisa, over. Alright, so if you guys can bring me the truck, I gotta go off to Columbia, and then you guys are good to tie up.

CN detector, mile 298.43. North bound, no defects. Temperature 59F. Total axles 636. Speed 55. Detector out.

4176 southbound, approaching Garden at Montpelier. I'm coming up by that wild west coast 21.

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0: We will bypass Milwaukee, highball Milwaukee. We'll send 646 and you guys one main out of Milwaukee back to 2 at the cutoff for all that 25.
1: It's no work, I'm a steel yard.
0: Yeah, I might plan to run you on one on the Milwaukee. I might change that, but I might be running on one on the Milwaukee.
1: All right.

got Fat Drive 64. 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I probably could have stuck you at some point. I don't know if you wanted headroom or who was going where yet. 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
0: Good junction, Roger. 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

Harbor ID WFR dispatched at L355 over. Vocal volume you guys have, over. WMX-4180 and the WMX-5900, is that correct, over? Want to confirm you guys are tying down on the Morosa, is that correct, over?

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50s and tonnage and less. Did you say you guys were working on that over? Go ahead, give me your grade, over.

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our own smile for NC29, this will be our open. Bridging to Bloodpath Hill, all crew members agree. I got 26 low, 28 empty, tonnage is 4730, 4730, and our list is 3310, 3310. Grade is flat, on a straight track, inclement weather is 70 degrees and cloudy, total hand brake supply is 7, and air brake release test was experiment was tested. Is that all correct? L355, is there anything else you got to be from me, over?

Alrighty, you have the WSR L355 tying down an old train or a T train. Locomotives is the WMX4180 and the WMX5900 on the Morrell sub. Location is between mile post 28.0 and mile post 29.0 and SMP 28.

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0: 5388 is good for you, 763-7106. See you for changes, over.
1: Got 5388 for a train. I don't know what that is. Once you get clear, once you get to the north, you join A1 and then point to the
0: north. Signal indication clear and 1, over.
1: Got 6 under the
0: other. Alright, you send us 12 on the

0: Victor River Dispatcher, CP 5026 West River. 1 owner or just a pickup, over? Alright, copy that. Yeah, I don't think you can do the work anyway if this 254 outbound shows up with the work, and over. Copy, I'm working on it, you're all in, over.
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0: Doesn't protect you from something coming off the Marquette sub, over. Alright, which foreman is this, over?
1: Foreman Booth, L U.
0: Say that, yeah, there will be J-20 later on today, but I don't know how long you're going to be in there, but anyway, blocks are applied at bridge switch and river junction proper, 550 BDE, over. That is correct. Do you think that'll be back in service again, over?

All right, so you just need a heads up when something's coming and we can get it in, over? Basically, over. We'd be able to get J-20 in the north leg at, like, I don't know, 10 or 11, over? That, I'll let my day shift, over.

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Milepost 118.4, 118.4, under the seat sub-base. This authority has two TWO boxes marked, one ONE and two TWO. Over.

0: 12 Omaha.
1: 3307 North,
0: step forward.
1: Go ahead, over.
0: I'd like to report a damaged crossing gate, double A, east side, air wide wing over.
1: Alright, you got an approximate mile post on that?
0: Ballpark 213.8, 213.8, over.
1: Alright, copy that, and they're going to ask, how is it damaged? Over.
0: Well, I'm guessing somebody may have hit it. The little red lights that are mounted on top of the crossing arm were busted. Some were hanging, I believe, more on the ground. Wires hanging. Over.
1: Okay, copy that. I mean, just a general idea is helpful. So I'll get protected and I'll let them know. Obviously, you're past that point, correct, or?
0: Yeah, I had it passed it earlier, still going through it, but otherwise, yes, we're passing
1: it. Okay, yeah, I got to put a GBO out, so I don't want to drop it in front of you. Over.
0: Yep, it's definitely behind us, over.
1: I kind of assumed, but safer to ask. All right, appreciate it. I'll let them know.

0: Right, CB 2320, clear across sighting. Also, stay on line. Check for the sighting. Sighting's clear. I'm deleting that TGPL. Have a good day, over. CB Gisa River Dispatch out.
1: 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Northbound.

0: better.
1: Yo, 56.67. Mile 216.49. Northbound, no defects. Temperature 5.8. Full axle 4.92. Speed 3.1. Detector out.
0: Alright, somehow the detector's at 30 miles away. They walked all over you, so try that again, over.
1: Alright, 5367 for our TCO, 5367.
0: Alright, 5367's a good one for you. CDU for changes, over.
1: Alright, 5367, you good one. CDU, any changes? 5 o'clock on duty, 2600 on the head to unit 297, ready to head to Belfast.
0: Alright, here you go. Signal indication. You're going to need one at Nelson's, over.
1: Alright, signal indication. Thank you.
0: Alright, no problem. See you at 12 coming up.

That is all correct, sir.

0: S-774, you said to CN 2752. Is that correct, Gordon? I copy. CN 2752, how can I help you here?
1: Ready to copy. I'll take 100.

0: 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Xbox 2 TWO. 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Xbox 8 EIGHT, joint authority between milepost 100, 100, and milepost 163, 163. Joint with P. Swenson, that's P. Swenson, between milepost 145, 145, and milepost 163, 163. This authority has two TWO boxes marked. 2 TWO and 8 EIGHT. Over.
1: 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Check box 2 TWO is the milepost 100 MP100. The milepost 163 MP163 on the White House at Main. Check box 8 EIGHT. Joint authority between milepost 100 MP100 and milepost 163 MP163. We are joint with P. Swenson between milepost 145 MP145 and milepost 163 MP163. Authority is 2 TWO back to park. 2 TWO and 8 EIGHT.
0: Track authority number 2397-2397. To the CN 2752 2752 West, okay at 620-0620, RTC JJL. That is all correct, guys. See you next time, gentlemen.

CNS-12, home of the CN-5688. All right, I think I can somewhat hear you now, so we can try this again. Were you trying to release 2343, or... Alright, we'll switch as normal to CN-5688, 5688 South. Is reporting clear to track authority 2343, 2343, at 623-0623, MJJ, over.

0: All right, it's all correct. Thank you. Talk to you in a little bit. Send us 12 on it up.
1: 0.14 northbound.

BN detector, mile 259.14. Northbound, no defects. Temperature 61F. Total axles 672. Speed 39. Detector out.

0: 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Go ahead, over.
1: Outpost 245, main 2, no restrictions, 3120.
0: Good for the L5, 3581, 10, over.

0: All right. There's a detector going off. You said you're coming out. You want to go up to Clayton Road, over. But, sending you an authority, your CDU, over.
1: 763A1, bypass, and we'll try to set out that engine towards 29 on the north end, and if that doesn't work, we'll go to A1.
0: Okay. Alright, copy that. They'll be clear pretty quick. They don't have work at Nina today, so they'll be long gone by the time you get back, over.
1: Here, Joe.
0: Yep, you got 2415, and then signals north from there. All right, CNDS 12, hold up.
2: G, that's 63 north, should be over.

Mississippi River Dispatch, over to the left side, over. Over. I was told there's two cabs coming that way. I wanted to pick you up, one that had the outbound up. That was the last I heard, over.

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Yes. These cabs are getting crazy.

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Northbound, no defects. Temperature 61F. Total axle 492B27. Detector out.

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Go ahead, over. All right. 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Reporting clear, track authority 2364, 2364 at 638, 0.

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All right. 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Reporting clear, track authority 2364. 2364 at 638, 0638. MJJ switches normal. Over.

0: All right, that's all correct. And then I got the local coming out of Nina as soon as they... Well, actually, I can bring you down now. Sorry, I can get you around them. Never mind, here we go. Signal indication, because you've got no work at Nina, correct? Over.
1: Raymore switch, yes. Over.

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2: Go ahead, over.
1: The CN 3175, we had a swap, or Y power rapids here, so the CN 2752 is now our leader, over.
0: Head over.
1: Alright, and MRS isn't working, not showing a journal in there. And you can show our arrival Wisconsin Rapids at 5:15, and we departed at 6:30, over.
2: And it's 12, I'm gonna...
0: Over.
1: Alright, thank you, that's all we have to do.
0: Thank you, CN customer service office.

And that's 15 Homewood, over. WMX 6031 South, ready to go ahead, Slinger, over. That's 5349, that's a good TGBO associated with the train. Gunbrier CD for changes. Signal indication, Slinger, over. It is correct. RTC out.

5. North found no defects. Temperature 6.1. Total axles 6.7. 2. Speed 3.8. Detector out.

10 detector, mile 237.3. Sound, no defects. Temperature 63F. Total axle 336. Speed 48. Detector out.

KC, Wisconsin Dispatcher, Portage East Tower, over. Foreman Shannon Barton, go ahead, over.

CN detector. Mile 112.59. West bound, no defects. Temperature 65F. Total axle 460. B 37. Detector out.

0: CN detector, mile 276.6. Northbound, no defects. Temperature 59F. Total axles 672. Speed 40. Detector out.
1: Got a good roll by in Tony W here, and got a line 7 like come out and go to 2-4 curve there and walk in. Look for defects over. Maybe they're going to keep going north for me to come out and walk through a 4 curve. You guys have a good trip. Watch out.

EN detector, mile 226.95. Southbound, no defects. Temperature 6.1. Total axle 3.36. Speed 5.9. Detector out.

access for crossover. I'm going to get the Hagger Green Chain or Bayou over. 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
1: Half of them, and half of them are still left on the line T track.
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1: Let me see if I can figure out how it looked before. 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Let the reader grab it, over. Yep, I will let them know, over.
0: 2752, good robot with a marker at 120.8, and we are working behind you here at 120.8. Sounds good. No intention of stopping or backing up. Have a good trip. See you tomorrow.

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Mile 284.2 north. Found no defects. Temperature 68F. Total axles 672. Speed 38. Detector out. CN detector. Mile 237.3 north. Found no defects. Temperature 64F. Total axles 492. Speed 23. Detector out.

0: 13, Holman RTC. IC 6256, signal indication north at Hilliard, good till 11.
1: I have nobody running down the main. Main line looks to be clear except for a southbound sitting at Figgy's.
2: Copy that, I see them sitting here and he's still there. All right, thank you.
1: Thank you, your job.
0: In 29-76-340, go ahead. Over. 5382, good for your train. CV for any changes, over. On the marsh and the Anishinaabe, all right. Signal locations as I can here. DBL, Billy 902. 910, good morning, go ahead.
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0: 5343, good for your train, CD for change. The out the valley to TACON 340, over. Oh, Greg, what's your second unit? I'll put that in here. All right, thank you. RTCL.

0: 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Alright, standing by.
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0: sighting, mouth was meeting on that vehicle.
1: I think I'm going to have you there for a second one with this mess I found while I go with. Oh, correct. Thank you.

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1: Yes, 2752.
2: The yellow container by where the other material is. Where the big bolts are, that little yellow plastic container. Oh, copy. I'm heading that way. Yeah, I'm heading that way now.
3: 307 North, diverging approach from Orchard.
4: This is all they're telling the section and where the bolts are. I'm confused.
2: Yeah, my foreman's never had me grab small bolts before, so...

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1: CNS 13, Home and RTC.
2: Good.

0: right. Were you able to get through it? Over. Over. All right. You able to look? I guess let me know at some point. Make sure we got no damage. On your locomotive there. Over. Okay. All right. So tree was on the rail 125.5. We'll get somebody out there.
1: Appreciate it. Talk to you a little bit.
2: You can take the river dispatcher calling the KCS now 4651 over. 104 right now, Robert. Okay, good fuel. Alright, how long? Thank you, ready to start pulling that off. Alright, I'll see you in 10. Please, River Dispatcher out. CGBO 26-45-76-13-64-10, Minnesota City. 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Copy that, 5 to sit out there, no pickup, folks.

0: That is correct about the one car at Dunhower. Well, that sub is east or west of Dunhower.
1: Number 2485, South Spencer, yes. North Marshfield, no. Okay to set on, facing south.
2: That is correct. Over. Here I go. Snyder out.

0: gates for you guys there, Junior.
1: 27.02, south home, 150 to the north, Marshfield. Time is 7:27, my rail out. Crossover.
2: Mile post 1, 3, 4, 8, 7, Whitehall, subdivision, switch lines, normal.

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1: 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Over. 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

0: CNS 13, homeowner TC. Over. Hey, go ahead, open. Okay, so no visible damage that you can see, no need to report to the doc. Okay, excellent. And then I did call S&C, so we got somebody heading out there ready to clear everything up. No, I still show up out there, 145 to 163, still out there, over.
1: Yeah, 10 miles out,
0: okay, I'm sure he's listening and he'll be planning accordingly. You guys are 10 miles out of his limit, so. All right, thanks, guys. 13, I'm 102.

car is TP2320 West. At the short line, switch west wide. As authority to enter sighting and proceed west. Over. Correct, over. Protection applied, over.

Yeah, that 5434 has been stolen last start, kickstart lockout. And you're saying the 5444 has a weak compressor?

0: 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You can see the UAMS 39 UAMS 3928 at LB Junction.
1: Around it as well.
0: R was 3 miles from 108.1 and 108.1 only. Miles was 136.0. 6136.0 on main, MA, IN, second off 1616, bulletins in effect, 136,834. That's 136,834. Of 22 pages, total of 3 THRTT boxes checked, 4 FOUR, 1616, and 2222 over.

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2: San Bernardino, Giles, over.
1: Go ahead.
2: What are you guys' plans? Are you going to stop and do that switch or traveling to west, over?
1: Well, we're going back to Badger West now to the switch. And one of you guys got to stay for the full order tonight, too.
2: Copy that. We'll get it figured out, over.
1: Okay.

0: S13 home owner TCO. Send S15 over. 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D346 510. Good morning. Go ahead over. CNE 953. You guys finally ready here, old?
1: Yeah. We had to hurry up. I got TCO 5388 over.
0: All right, 9809, 9809, still good for your train. And, all right, signal indication here after the helper gets by, over.
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0: Okay, all right, thanks, guys. 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
2: 23, okay. 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
3: What do you to work with? 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We'll shove lines 21 through 59 into 5. Lines 21 through 59 into 5, and the head 20 cars, the 20th car, IC, 533-101. The whole head end is all Winnipegs. We're going to shove those into 11 track.
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1: That's all correct.
0: All right, thank you.
1: You heard it, man.
2: Emergency tower, over.

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2: Hey, it's Foreman Giles, over.
1: Foreman Giles, go ahead, over.
2: Good morning, dispatch. My plans kind of changed this morning. I was wondering, tracking time 402. How long can I hold on to that? I've got a little work I need to do on the Badger West switch, over.
1: Well, my first westbound out of Portage isn't called on duty till 09, and I don't have an eastbound coming from the river sub yet. My first one, he's still working at La Crosse, over.
2: All right, understood. I'll get down and get set up, and then I'll probably give you a rough estimate of how much time I need when I get back down there, over.
1: All right, sounds good.
2: Good to see you. Giles out.

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1: Peace once in between Malphus 145, 145, Malphus 163, 163, he did release.

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Okay, 753-0753 RGC. Romeo Golf, Charlie, over.

That's all correct. And do you think one line at Appleton, or do you need a couple over? Copy. Okay, location and number.

0: Right, understand,
1: one connection going to the middle of it that will just

0: San Bernardino to Giles, over. How far away are you from Badger West, over?
1: Midway through Monroe.
0: Going through Monroe East, over?
1: We're midway through Monroe.
0: Midway through Monroe. Alright, can I be a part of your work group here at the Monroe or Badger West, over?
1: Yeah, that sounds good, over.
0: Alright, sounds good. We're going to start. How far, where's the L at, over?
1: Well, he's third in the contest, so probably in Selma right now.
0: Okay, copy that. We're going to start pulling some of these ramps off and stuff, over.
1: Alright,
0: game rail.
2: CPKCI Western Lansing Tower. Right over.

0: Houston, you have a block on Kane's siding at 0800-0800-CTE, over.
1: Correct, over.

0: Churchill Nelson. Trust Joe Nelson, over.
1: Go ahead, over.
0: Set up and in the clear, over.
1: Set off
2: and
1: in the clear
2: of
1: my transport,
2: over. CPKC, Ribbon Spectrum, answer and Wagon, over.
0: Alright, we'll keep monitoring. If it's if it still doesn't fit, let me know. I did advise the chief you guys are having issues, and I'll keep them on update.
2: Okay. What you sound, bro.
0: Alright, sounds good. Initial GD for your report.
2: I'm going to be excited, all right?

0: 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The supporting has 108-6 FX, over.
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1: Hey, Foreman Giles, over.
0: Foreman Giles, go ahead, over.
1: I see when I press the button, you decided you saw my message now.
0: Yeah, I just saw it. Should be able to do an hour and a half there for you. And you need to go back to Sparta afterwards. Is that correct, over?
1: Sorry, I was talking to Teddy. Get over.
0: You need to go back to the Sparta yard after working on that switch. Is that correct, over?
1: Yeah, it is correct, over.
0: Okay. I should be able to do that hour and a half there for that switch. I don't see an issue with that, or...
1: Okay, sounds good. Then I'll give you a shout here shortly. I'll have a order to put up, and we got Pram across in to take out, so we'll be put back in when we leave. Over.
0: All right, copy that.

Northwest, how much faster you be? 3530. Is that you on the main of Kitten Creek, Daryl? Roger that. Signal indication. Good to go to Midway South. Okay. Yeah, we'll have to run you that way. We got a maintenance window at Port Junction, so plan on Midway 1.

TV station, you're really the special call me. The KCS 4174, over. Thank you guys going here and deciding it just so y'all need to hold a main, over.

0: again on the siding on this section.
1: Oh, okay.
0: Yeah, thank you. Look for signals after 254 get by you. The KCSM 4651 over. That's correct, over. CPKC River Dispatcher out. CPKC River Dispatcher calling the KCS 4174 over. Signal indication down the main to Winona. The J-19 says their work is in the siding, so they'll be taking the siding over. Copy that. How long do you think your work will take you over?
2: Okay, 826-08-26 RGC, okay, I'll call Charlie over.

0: General Giles, over.
1: Go ahead.
0: How much time do you have till you get up to the next of the switch? I would like to throw it and grind the flow off on the inside. Over.
1: Get him.
0: I would like to open up the switch and grind the stock grill, grind the flow off the stock grill. Do I have about 10 minutes before you get up here? Over.
1: Yes, over.
0: All right, can I open up the switch and take her off power and line her to the yard for us to do our work, and then when I'll watch you when you get close, I'll throw her back. Over.
1: Well, I gotta get permission. I gotta get permission for dual access, so dual permission. Over.
0: Do you have permission? Over.
1: I do not. Over.
0: Okay, copy that. I'll wait.
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2: 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Over.
3: Morning, sir. Working with Foreman Giles here. First off, I was wondering if I could take Badger West off of power to hand operate. I'm in direct contact with him. Over.
4: Ready, what you need. Over.
2: And Signalman Melbourne has authority to take Badger West off power. Over.
3: Okay, copy that. Authorized to take Badger West off power. Thank you. And second of all, I need to take one crossing out of service. And it will be back to you by the time they park today. Over.
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3: 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It'll be a procedure one for the main track. 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
3: All right, copy that for track Wilton and 8878. 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
2: Yeah, go ahead with the slow order.
1: Okay, BC milepost 234.6, that is 234.6, and milepost 235.3, that is 235.3. Tell myself a restriction of 10.10 MPH on the main track for the servicing program, over.
4: 867,
5: do
4: you have your train
5: info?
4: Over.
2: R6.
5: CNS 13 RTC. IC6256, something with the 259 detector, maybe? Over. And IC 6256, 30 next detector. Thanks, that's 13 RTC.
2: All right, got 3, milepost 234.6, 234.6, milepost 235.3, 235.3. On the Toma sub, restriction 10, 10 mph. On the main track will be track bulletin number N8879, November 8879, dispatcher JTS, over.
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2: 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And we show track both the N, November 8879, located at 835-0835-JTS, over. That is all correct.
4: 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Thanks, I appreciate it. 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The Bob 4 works between miles 108.1, miles 136.0, main track, and a good bulletin number of 136,834. 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
5: Okay, I did get a report. 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

0: 37, DJR, hold. That is correct, over. Alright, thanks. This is 13RTC.
1: Check for your route there, main to main. Just for a heads up, I'd say probably quit camping not too far past the IJ for the westbound signal here, over.
2: Check main to main. Yeah, I don't want to get too close to that cross. I'm solid, but I need to check my throat a little bit this morning.
1: Yeah, copy that. Don't get too close to that cross. All right, thanks. See you right now.

UP 4534 Southport 43 Southport 535-7 between Mountport 42 and CCP Coon Creek at 835-0835. Is that correct? All set, Christian, guys. UP. Gotcha.

0: Evan, how far are you going over?
1: Running out from the first short tie. I shouldn't get any closer than that first marking mark.

0: 13RT. And 411.
1: 411, 277 is South Park.
0: Okay. Workers are clearing up here at Spencer, but you're going to see one southbound.
1: Absolutely.

Charleston, North Austin.

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All right, copy that, over.

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1: 33 on MPH, decimal plus 288.5, 288 decimal 5, mile plus 288.8, 288 decimal 8 on siding. 48850, 0850, DJR.

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I'll correct down the repeat. Thank you to 13 or...

Carousel, CN 5408, 5408, throwing up a Forster Track 40, 2640, 2640, from milepost 418.4018.4 to milepost 111.111. Okay, it's at 852.0852, RGC, over.

0: 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ATS now 4651.
1: Okay.

I'm looking at it right now. It's going to take you about an hour. Just be aware, J-20 is going to be working right there on the main by Nona. And they said they'll work a thing for about an hour, and then they'll be looking to continue with that.

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0: It's definitely crossover.
1: Okay,
0: 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It's a diamond, over.

0: Sure. 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Over.
1: All right, I'll stay clear of you.
0: All right, tell you look out for us. All right, see you.

0: back to 43, apps over.
1: Dispatch, over.
0: Go ahead, over.
1: Yeah, we're going to do some work on the Camp Douglas fleet, and I was just wondering if you knew of anything out here before we get set on and start working, over.
0: One thing I have is 176 at 38 is white engaged on the Camp Douglas fleet, but Hokey, I guess he's got it with flags and locked out, just as an FYI. I do have the 71 as well. They usually work that Camp Douglas lead. I don't know if they are today or not, or...
1: Okay, sounds good. Yeah, that's, we're here to fix that white gauge spot, so we'll call out for any trains in the area, and we'll let you know when that's all prepared then.
0: I can copy that. I'll let them know, too. Thank you, over.
1: Yeah, thank you, Nuno.
0: Back to 43, drop 71, over.
2: 71.
0: Where Camp Douglas today, over?
3: That's correct, sir. I appreciate you releasing that on time.
0: Okay, perfect. Thank you. Gotcha.

0: Copy, QTLB 5825. Now you guys should stay up to 115 over.
1: Pick up. Yeah, go. We're ready to job raise. Do you want to come back? And anybody in the area with track protection, Camp Douglas, lead, over.
0: That's going to be 4027.

0: Four between miles 118.4, 118.4, miles 115, 115, 115, 115, J here.
1: Here. I'm going to be getting close to you guys. You don't have to clear. I'm just letting you know.
0: 115, 40 hit. Should be a box mark. 605, 80 hit.

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16 on Bravo. Yeah, go ahead, over. Yeah, just, you just need the 30, then, I've got one coming, just about to hit Mars, you just need to pick up the suspects, and then I can get them out.

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Then. Okay, 383 at Sussex, and I'll hold 340 for just a little bit on that Acura for you, over.

0: I'm on board to Giles. 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
1: That is correct, over.
0: Okay, copy that. Thank you. Oh.

0: You want to clear everyone up on that broom here?
1: Copy that. We'll clear up. You're about the broom.

12, South San, 8859 North. They got slow order request here from outpost 174.55, 174.55, so that's 2525. I put it through. Can you guys comply with that? Over. I was going to want to double check that.

0: 15, that's 12. I'm going to...
1: Alright, looking for headroom off of 2 liter.
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3: 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Section truck coming to a stop. 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
1: See if I can take the license and get some light out.
0: 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Of a I-29A on a Fox server, over.
1: Yeah, I can do that. I can have the light back.
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0: That's going to be GBO. 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
0: 5288 on a Fox River sub. 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
1: Thanks, Carl. The one ahead, over.
2: Trying to talk to y'all to see how much longer you'll be there on the siding. That 254 is coming through Dunhower East right now. And saying they need to go into the West Y to make this send out the two track, over. That's about right, over. All right, I'll tell you what, I can let you know when they get to River Junction, it's over.
1: So, let me just head on through I-2, as we require the signal sensor. Copy that, CP-2316, can't require the signal sensor. That is correct.

5 miles.

0: 13 Homer RC. 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
1: One more time there, Joey.
0: Thank you very much. 13 RTC.
2: I should be able to get away with grooming it once on the turnout side, but I'm going to have to go through on the straight side again. Over.
1: All right, copy that. That was the corner, and if you want to drop your wind down a little bit, I think you can get it all over.

That's tall on my right. 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Hospital says normal 3-0, GCW 5850 5850. Reporting clear track 40, 2573, 2573. At 943, 0943, RGC, over.

0: Yeah, Kate Giles is derailed, line for the derailing position, back on power.
1: Zero short, over.
2: 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Hey guys, I told y'all I'll service until 1530. You think y'all gonna make the portage with having to do this set out here at the crossover? Right now, no traffic on the Homewood Sub right now.

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1: Probably an hour and a half,
0: I'll be able to get better.
1: Thank you.
0: Safety is over to

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1: Yeah, good idea.
0: Yeah, so you got a lot of ballast, so we'll get it out of the way.

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0: V-Track authority number 2878-2878, CAB Canadian National 5435-430 at Lady Smith. 6 SIX, Urban Street, Mile Post 126-126, Mile Post 8787, Baron Sub Main, authority has 1 Box Mark 6 SIX.
1: And you're all clear to sighting, is that correct, though? Copy that. Coming back out at the southwest, switch over.
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1: Keep the keys, yeah, Windsor Lansing, sir, over.
2: Regulator, Tampa, we're heading towards Sparta, over.
0: T50L, coordinate the control siding, also switch line lock back, normal movement, is that correct?
1: Also clear, Kane siding at 1000, is that correct, over?
2: Alright, thanks, we'll wait,
1: Greg, thank you, over.

0: go ahead over. I'll switch to normal, 96 level lock, clear, Sussex 5. Alright, thanks.
1: Okay, better, shit.

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All right, crew's on board, ready, awesome. All right, take my location here as soon as I can, over. Thank you. Thanks, yeah.

14 Dennis 15. I see 3108 58 Morning Glad, over. Alright, 5547 5547. Good for your transit view for any changes. FBW, alright, thanks guys, signal location here's against straight squad, over.

3693, over. Sabampo, booking north. 76 and a half, thank you.

S15, CM5688, South 336, over. Yeah, and Mr. you need a shove, is that correct, over? Okay, all right, I'll wait, I'll first we'll have you guys and then the helpers will follow you out off May 1. Thanks, over.

0: Hello.
1: Katrina Sayar. Alright, thank you. Flasher 43, AP69, 3-3-R. I'm sorry, did you guys say you were at 76 when I talked to you? I forgot already, or? Like 78, thank you. The eastbounder, the UP6933 is at mile post 78 to 78 east, can you correct over?
0: CBKC, River Dispatcher calling into KCS, 4651, over. You got signals across Grand Crossing to the other side, are you good? What you got, over?

All right, copy that. 3-1 location. Coming in for you, over. BKC, really.

0: 67, over.
1: All right, copy. So.

guys. 444, get by. Signal indication. Y'all coming back out to the siding open. Yeah, how y'all coming back out to the main track open? Guys, what's your next stop for work? Open.

9836 North, clear by Mile 4, 26126. On main track is the track number 4009, 4009 at 1029, 1029 CTE. Is that correct? Over.

0: Step across BNSF 7228 west, over. On 102 track, talk to the switch, please, over. Yes, oh, yes they are, over.
1: New River Dispatch, caught in KCS now, 4651, over. Hey, do you guys happen to have a description of that person skipping on the car, on a car on track one, over?

this at the beginning of track one towards the middle or the end of track one? Okay, I'm making the call right now. Can you catch the relative pass route?

copy that. Yeah, I've got calling up from Camp Douglas. I do got some maintainers working in Badger, but they should be done here by the time you get up there.

0: 725 West, you copy that, train front and side here, going into Gilbert Field.
1: Go ahead, over. We are good through Raymore East, correct, over?
2: That is correct, over.
1: Got it.

automatically go to the CP2320 WIST, W-E-S-T, and the WIST, W-E-S-T, yard lead switch lacrosse, has authority to enter siding behind KCSM 4651, 4651 East, EAST, who is at the West Y, W-E-S-T, Y, and proceed west over.

0: CNS 13, I'm on RT. Hey, go ahead. Okay. 411, copy that. Okay.
1: Absolute modification of battle.
0: Really dispatch around. C 8360, I got you down for a couple 411s as well from Spencer to Auburndale. You'll see one at Auburndale.

0: got 90 currently coming into Colesville West. Second 248 coming out of 18 is Amtrak 1340, even on time today.
1: Does, okay.
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0: copy that, guys. BN got one going across signal indication after they get across, over.
1: Into 15 over.

One light at North Sussex and a shuttle move also, or what all you need there?

0: be 5852, then that's all for sure. That is correct. Okay, all right, copy that. Copy the next southbound, just about to get a shot of it. Roger, we got time.
1: Yeah, you got any idea now how long this bit ought to take you over?
0: Yeah, go ahead, over.
1: I'm going to cross right now.
0: Yeah, go ahead, Bob. We got time here, over. L60-55-1.
2: Okay, copy that.
1: Okay, copy that, thanks. CPKC, you're with us, that's your route.

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0: Signalman Malmberg, go ahead, over.
1: Okay, sir, all done out here at Badger West. I have the switch back on power. The indirect contact with Foreman Giles. I was wondering if you could throw it back and forth a couple of times just to make sure everything's working as it should. Over.
0: All right, copy that. Throwing it reverse now. Over.
1: Copy, going reverse.

0: Alright, Badger West showing reverse on my screen, over.
1: Alright, copy that, and that's what I got in the field. Going normal, one ready, over.
0: Alright, throwing normal now, over.
1: Copy.

0: All right, Badger West showing locked normal on my screen. Over.
1: All right, copy that and field verify that we're good on normal out here as well. All right, thank you, sir. Also, so you'll be okay to run traffic over that when the time comes, and I can cancel this procedure one if you have a moment. Over.
0: Yeah, we can go ahead and clear up that procedure one. Let me find that.

0: Alright, can show track bulletin N8878, November 8878. 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
1: And a copy track bulletin N8878-8878. 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
3: On the Camp Douglas.
2: Okay, that's on the Camp Douglas late there, 176.38, over.
3: That is correct, over.
2: Okay, and a Holkey has it out of, I guess not really out of service, but a Holkey was protecting it, and it's for him, correct, over?
3: That is correct, over.
2: Thank you. Bye, John.
3: Thank you, new now.

0: Scouts and Dispatcher, Foreman Giles, over. Yeah, I got I-68 coming up to Mile Creek. We're going to be heading to Tunnel City, going in at Raymore East. Are you guys on the move again, heading west up to Sparta, over?
1: Yes, we are, but at this moment, might be still on our track. I'll release it when I can.
0: I copy that. Yeah, I talked to the signalman. I think he's all finished there at Badger West. I tested the switch for him, and we removed the crossing we put in. But yeah, just let me know when you get past Monroe, and we'll get some roll-ups, over.
1: Okay, sounds good, over. Thank you.

0: no exception. I think a box 2 to East Waterbury. I would imagine you're going to be me.
1: Center at 825, conductor, 71.

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0: 576, only going east Waterbury, all correct. Well, I'm going to keep you on the main because there's a sand train listed at 11 behind you. How much work do you guys have this morning? Okay. All right, one stop. Yeah, we'll have you hold the main there. I'd imagine those empties are going to be at Waterbury before the load, so. That works for me, thank you. 13 RTC. Send us 13 RTC. Morning, 5513, Cortez, you'll be able to listen to the train, gun by our CD for any changes.
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0: Yeah, I have a window to get you up there now. CN 5416, set authority down your CDU, authority to enter. Marshfield, controlled siding, heading north on signal indication, looking for 30-30.
1: First, this 853 is coming to a stop. If I don't get it, I'll take what you can give me, please. Over. North, complete by Malpo 133, 133. Marquette sub on main track, track one number 4009, 4009, 1100, 1100, CTE, is that correct?

0: correct, thank you.
1: I appreciate it, over.
0: Seattle, UP 7022 North, head in, radar right, over.
2: UPKC, River Successor, Strongman, KTF 4174.
0: Alpha 133, that's 133, mark it sub, on main track. Total mesh check 1, line number 2, CTE, over.
3: Open to line 2, sir.
2: You'll make it in on your aisle to serve, sir.
3: Open to line 2, sir.
4: Take this crossover, over. You can go straight, over. Sparta West switch yes, or is it just Sparta switch yes, over?
3: Sparta switch yes, over.

0: recommend on them?
1: Okay, gotcha. Yeah, I see where else he is.

0: into a 15. Sorry, 196-447, afternoon, go ahead, over.
1: KCI, Winter Lansing, over.
0: ...75670. Good for your train, CD for changes, signal location north here, says the camera.
1: Probably have like an hour and a half, I think, give or take, over. Yeah, it'd probably be 261 with K53 right behind him, yeah. You might be able to get 2 hours, but I'm going to say an hour and a half. Right.
2: 23 is deployed on the silo.
1: I need a complete buy from you for maintenance wave, please.

Sir, UP 7022 North, complete by mile for Orange, 22122 Marquette Sub. On main track, the track number 4011, 4011 at 1108, 1108 CTE. Is that correct, over?

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0: 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On the AIA track. Second box 1616. 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THR DC box check, 4 OU mark, 1616 and 2222.
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1: 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Like which switches are, I guess they needed oiled over?
0: I do not.
1: We might just throw a little oil on the main ones and the siding ones then while we're down here. We'll be under lookout though, do you think?
0: Alright.

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1: Clear, 4011, 4011, 4011, 4011, 4011, 4011, 4011, 4011, 4011, 4011, 4011, 4011, 4011, 4011, 4011, 4011, 4011, 4011, 4011, 4011, 4011, 4011, 4011, 4011, 4011, 4011, 4011, 4011, 4011, 4011, 4011, 4011, 4011, 4011, 4011, 4011, 4011, 4011, 4011, 4011, 4011, 4011, 4011, 4011, 4011, 4011, 4011, 4011, 4011, 4011, 4011, 4011, 4011, 4011, 4011, 4011, 4011, 4011, 4011, 4011, 4011, 4011, 4011, 4011, 4011, 4011, 4011, 4011, 4011, 4011, 4011, 4011, 4011, 4011, 4011, 4011, 4011, 4011, 4011, 4011, 4011, 4011, 4011, 4011, 4011, 4011, 4011, 4011, 4011, 4011, 4011, 4011, 4011, 4

0: CBKC River Dispatch, call that Foreman Moe, over.
1: Victory, try it again. Sector gotcha, like happens all the time on this sub, over. That is correct. Thank you, sir. I appreciate that, over. The train ahead of you, give me just a second here. CPK, Seattle. CP 9836 North, over. Iowa CP 9836 North, over. 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

sir. CP 9836 North, flew by mile 140-120. Marquette sub on main track, using track number 4009-4009 at 1118-1118 CTE. Is that correct, over?

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Thank you. Over. Tiago, UP 7022 North, dead end radar. Copy. Over. Airport 4015, 4015, July 10th, 2026. UP 7022, 7022 North, and ORTH, Mapo 129129. Check line 1, track 1, number 4013, 4013 is void. Check line 2,

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0: dispatcher to the CSXT 7307, over.
1: Great.
0: Yeah, I got a speed restriction to give you whenever you're ready to copy, over. I'm checking my protection list. I don't see you on it. Just want to confirm you have bulletin November 8879, over.
1: Okay, release.
2: I have 8879 at 234.6 and 235.3.
0: That's all correct. I'll get you the signal through there. Got the track work ahead of you up to Monroe, and then they'll be going into Sparta. So they should be rolling up again soon. Over. No, I will send you that cancellation. That is November 8878. 8878 is canceled. Dispatcher JTS. Over. That is all correct. You just know okay time of 11:23, 1123, dispatch GTS, over.

driven with at the cottage which Winona has authority to enter main track and proceed with WESCO.

0: driving down into Cincinnati and that was the field.
1: That's your I-68 got you lined all the way to Raymore East into Tunnel City there, over.
2: All right, thank you. Understood.

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UBKC, River Dispatcher, out.

Pacific Southern, 1526 Oak. Hey, Scott, that might be your agenda, General. Did you have one? I'm sorry, your radio was breaking up. Could you repeat that again? An engineer complied with a single thing at Midland West, over. Don't think that light just yet, over. Can the engineer on the CT 5026 comply with a single change at Midland West, over?

0: Zero.
1: Dispatch, understand, engineer on the CP 22 standard, live signal change, and west. Thank you. Communication the river dispatch line.

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1: Seven West, approach Badger East, prepare to stop main track, Badger West.
0: For one at Spencer, too, you'll need one. Thanks, those guys are working, I think, on the siding. 13 RTC.

0: copy over. So 133, but you want 136, 139, correct over. Track 14017, 4017, July 10, 2026, to Foreman Grant, Olson at Malpo 133, 133. Checkline 2, proceed for Malpo 136, 136, Marquette sub. Malpo 139, 139, Marquette sub, on main track. Checkline 9, you got fat limits ahead of UB 7022, 7022 North, ORTH, totalize check 2, my numbers 2 and 9, CT, over. Here comes their Sullivan.
1: Mark down the rear, also got a very story, Mark 7.
0: Port 4017 with two lines checked, line numbers 2 and 9. Okay, 1135, 1135,

0: dispatcher 43, 21819, over. I'll clear you, calling there, correct, over.
1: Winona arrived Winona 1339, Red Wing 1235, open. Alright, take one station drive, open. Up for it, JC Ribbon Inspector. CBJC Ribbon Inspector, call in CP 5047. Yeah, we're going to hold you here for the 1648 and Amtrak. Over. That's correct. Station for the

0: CBKC, River Dispatcher, answer in McGarry, over. Go ahead, over. Go ahead, Keith. Yes, I'm 4651 over. No, I thought y'all wanted to come out the yard and go back to the train, over. Copy that. Signal indication, over.
1: Alright,
0: so see if you can help us a little bit. Okay. My signal should be coming in. J-20 should be clearing the block here in a minute, okay? Signal change. Have the crew
2: on my tower, over.
3: 68, over.
2: 68, go ahead, over.
3: We're all red here at the Azure West. That guy's still got track of time ahead of us, over.

0: a minute, okay? Can the engineer on the CP 4 comply with signal change at the crew?
1: Home tower, over.
2: 68, over.
1: 68, go ahead, over.
2: We're all red here at Badger West. That guy's still got track of time ahead of us, over.
0: Thank you. This is Casey, River Dispatcher out. Yes, Foreman Luce, that J-20 needs to come into the La Crescent Yard. Can you, when you get a chance, clear your...
1: I thought I'd cleared you through the block there for that 10 MPH. I guess it was two signals through it. But light should be coming in now, over.
2: And here it is, here we go.
0: BKC, River Dispatcher.

PKC detector. Mile 2, 3, 5.4, 7, 6 degrees. Axles 1, 2. No alarms. Length 1, 4, 6. Mile 2, 3, 5.4 out.

0: KCI, what's your Lansing Tower? Hey, sir, over. Sir, CP 9836 North, complete by Malpo 152-152 Marquette. On main track, you can track on over 4009-4009 at 1147-1147 CT. Is that correct, over? Marquette sub on main track.
1: It is.

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I run a D-part test on this one, too. We'll do it when we're done.

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0: Alright, copy that.
1: Alright, thanks.
0: KC, you're over the dispatcher. KC, you're over the dispatcher. Calling the KC, 4174. Oh.
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0: All clear for the control point here at River Junction. Oh.

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DJC, Rivers, Best, Sonic, 4174.

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2: Alright, and, do you guys go on the Shano sub at all? Over. F-529A out there, over. Alright, I copy, still Houston South, let me know when everything's flying locked back for me while I'm moving over.
3: Roger, over.
0: Going in there right now. This is
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0: I'm in loop working at the north lead. Over T7307, go ahead, over.
3: You can show us all west of Raymore East here on the service track, over.
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1: 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Lansing Tower, over.
2: Hold up and stay clear of Main Street crossing on the south end of the Crescent Yard while we get a truck stop over.
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1: Hold on to State 20.
2: Yeah, I'm working here with Louis. Just give me a heads up. I know you guys are going to stop short of Main Street. We got one piece of equipment on the side. Cut off. You're here in about the next 10 minutes. And then you'll be able to climb back. Track holding up. And in the meanwhile, if you guys...

0: kind of looking at the mess ahead of you on my overview here, so it'll probably be a little bit here. KCI, UP 7022 North, hit in, ready to copy, over. July 10, 2026. To UP 7022 7022 North and RTH Mapa 141.
1: Do it, over.
2: I'm here.
1: Yeah, you want to go to 65?
0: Go ahead. 140-140 Marquette sub. The Malfo 157-157 Marquette sub on main track. So line check 2. My number is 1 and 2.
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0: 7022 North, clear of track mark 4015, 4015 at 1208, 1208 CPE. Is that correct, over?
1: Going south, center connect, track 821, over.

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Over. 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
1: That's underneath
0: lead connector, over. Thank you, Echo 1, Project 7. Just 12, Romero. Cap HVTW 4934. 5521 is good. No change that this time, over.
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0: KC, River Texas, answer a white noise.
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0: Well,
1: 5688, go ahead, over.
0: We'll probably end up taking the sign here. 1340, I got this 448 ahead of y'all. They've gone, J20 to clear under the pressure, so they can keep going.

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Because the 448 is not taking the side of that river that keeps going, trying to get them down to Bangor. Over.

0: flight TO6 T707 to the IM. Speaking of it.
1: Of Maine. That's already on a shuttle move between Byron and North Marsh. Blocking devices applied. Over.
2: Give it a shot.
1: Chevy 4933 North, that's all correct.

WKC Roach Special Answer Material. Hello. The GLN still in the control point. I cannot normal the signal until the GLN clears the control point. Over. CPKC, River Dispatcher calling the KC at 4174. Over. GLN clear the control point where I can normal the switch. Over. Copy that, over. CPKC, River Dispatcher called into CP2320, over. CPKC, River Dispatcher called into CP98, called into CP2320, over.

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Hey guys, I'm trying to reach CP2320 to see if they clear the siding where I can get y'all back to your train, but I'm guessing them your cars, they're on the siding, over. Signal indication, over. Very informative, folks.

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Is that correct? Over. All right, track bulletin 8785, 8785, canceled by Foreman Luke at 1234, 1234, Tango Delta Papa, over. Copy that. Okay, the drop block at the Crescent Yard at the present time. Thank you, Foreman Luke. Over. You can take the river dispatcher out.

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Let's drive it a bit to, 21 gas.

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Guys, I got a 651 sitting there waiting to come into the Crescent Yard.

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0: KCI, what's your Lancy Joe? Okay, all correct requesting south Atwood, reverse. KCI, what answer Lance and Joe? CBKC, Wisconsin Dispatcher, Madera East, over. 254, go ahead, over. Yeah, go ahead with your counts, over. All right, copy all on the counts. Copy that. Outbound's called for 1400 with a cab to come get you. I'm hoping I can get you up to Monroe behind the Amtrak's once they go by. But for now, I'm going to try and get you up to Sparta, over.

10,391 tons, 73 after the brake, 304 on the axle, 3205 on train length, 73 loads.

stop walking for a second? Yeah, I'm going to recover and then do the departure, which will give me the

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0: Charlie, that 86 six.
1: I got zero flow stretch here, and I'll just stop through that.

Copy that. See here for a couple minutes, move a couple of things up into another unit there. CNS 13RT. CN8948 between switches at Waterbury, over. Number of the rear, CN8948-8948 East, release in portion of track authority number 3017-3017. Between mile post 163-163 and west, WSC Waterbury, switch yes, 1255-1255-DJR.

2948, all correct on the repeat. All right, empties are at Rapids, should be leaving here shortly. All right, thanks, CN 3175, open. One good one, no exceptions. 11 o'clock on duty, CN 3175.

Romeo and one P-Zero. Okay. So B-Dragon Authority number 3228. 3228 CNK National 3175, 3175 East AST. Temple plus 163-163. Box 2, TWO, proceed from outpost 163-163. 2 East, DAST, Waterbury, switch no. On, no, set me. Check box 7, SEV, yes. Do not sit on ahead of or past preceding train, CN Canadian National 8948. 8948 East, EAST. Checkbox 1111, additional instructions. Radio blocking behind. CN Canadian National 8948, 8948 East, EAST. WEST Waterbury switch no. And East EAST Waterbury switch no.

0: KPKC Rilla Dispatcher calling the KCS 4174. Over. Hey guys, how you work? How y'all looking? Coming along with your work? How much longer you got? Over.
1: Okay, 1259, 1259, DJR. Over.
0: Copy that. About another 20, 30 minutes before y'all ready to depart, where I can bring that 651 and 853 in. Over.
1: Thanks. That's 13-01-2.
0: Dispatcher out. I'll come back to the video. We can go ahead and do it now.

0: Alright, track bulletin in 8785, canceled, if canceled, dispatcher Tango Delta Papa, over. Capital Gate at 1301, Tango Delta Papa. Okay. That is all correct. I thank God you gave me River Dispatcher up. Go ahead, CP9836, over. Go ahead with the week,
1: yo. Yeah, we're still on CP9836,
0: Capital K, 1302. 1302,
2: Secondary East, over.
0: All correct.
2: Over.
0: Houston, CPKC, River Dispatch, we're up.
3: Yeah, it looks like the river lined him up before you guys, so, I think that's his plan. So I'll get you moving right behind him, and we'll see how far I can get you over.
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It's just across 3917 east over. You all about ready, over. I'll get the request in for you.

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1: Dispatcher, Jeff 71, UP 2172, we're all put together and ready to go back to Altoona. I'm sorry, Adam, do you want to pick up that 29-59? Give us a box 3 all the way in.
0: Okay, thank you. Protect heading east, is that all correct? Over.
1: All correct, over.
0: Here comes 2, over.

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1: Over.
2: CNS 13, Homewood RTC, over.
0: 4017, 0017, 1312, 1312, CTE, is that correct, over?
2: 4856 48, good one, no exceptions, whenever you're ready to copy. We'll get you one up to Waterbury for two. Over.
0: That's correct, over.
2: Do you know with which trade? The loads are 576, probably the loads?
0: Over.
2: Okay, they'll be the second train up there. 576 is already down at the east end. They'll be in front. So, sand train will be the second. So, B-Track at 3032483248. 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Mile Post 100, 100. Jerkox 2, TWO, proceed for Mile Post 100, 100. 2 East, EAST, Waterbury, switch ES, on Whitehall, sub Maine. Chicago 3, THRE, clear main track at East, EAST, Waterbury. PS2, TW box is marked 2, TWO, 3, THRE.

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1: Endeavor 15, I'm over. I see 9611, go ahead.
0: Okay, that's what I had, thank you. 3248, 3248, BNSF, 3770, 3770 West. Okay, 1315, 1315, DJR, Delta Juliet Romeo. Okay.
1: Our ship.

NSF 3770. All correct on your repeat, over. Okay, all correct, thank you. All right, we'll talk to you when you get to Waterbury. 13 RTC. RTC CN 3170.

I'm still here. I'm just hearing to this. Did you guys know you were swapping with the MCs at Waterbury? Okay. I didn't know, so I wanted to make sure you guys were cutting on that as well. They're just leaving Rapids now. All right. Thank you.

0: Okay, it looks like 577 of the 9 switched it from H824 to the yard on H204 last night.
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Y'all going into the west wide. 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All right, copy that. 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

0: the KC Wisconsin dispatcher to the KCS 3963, over.
1: Yes, 3963 responded.
0: Yeah, I've got you lined into Monroe. Gonna have to put you there for the Amtrak's, over.
1: Okay, Roger. Hey, is that procedure one still in effect?
0: Negative. I will go ahead and cancel that for you. You can show track bulletin N8878 is canceled. Dispatcher JTS, over.
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1: Okay, show N of November 8878 canceled JTS.
0: That is all correct. Okay, time 13:31, 1331. Dispatcher JTS.
1: Okay, I should have repeated back at 13:31, 1331 JTS. Copy by conductor S. Mueller, and I have a question.
0: Yes, go ahead, over.
1: Okay, our paperwork showing La Crosse for this train, are we putting away La Crosse or La Crosse, and a Marquette crew's going to come and dump this, or what's going on with it?
0: That is a good question. I will try and find that out for you.
1: Roger, and then let us know where we're staying, and after that, if we decide to go to Marquette.
0: All right, copy. I'll find out before you, over.

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0: WJC Road Spencer, Hanford, Dunn, Howell. Amtrak 1340 coming into Homa West. Amtrak 8, I think, making the stop at Winona. That's correct, though. Who is the inbound? I just got signals out coming to the Crescent Yard.
1: Mondo, put it in clear.
0: Here at River Junction, I'll get your signals out for the Crescent Yard. Thank you. Take me, River Dispatcher, out. Bring it up. Go ahead and open up the bridge. That Amtrak, like I said, is coming in Homa West. Alright, copy that. Thank you. CPKC, River Dispatcher, called in the CP 1936, though.
2: That was all correct, though.
0: River Dispatcher called in the CP 1936, though.

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1: Take no indication into the siding

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0: No, Foreman's group has canceled his track and time there. And I thought y'all copied that, over. Let me see if he's still around. CPKC, River Dispatcher calling Foreman Luke, over. CPKC, River Dispatcher calling Foreman Luke, over. I can't reach them, guys. Maybe y'all can try to reach them, over.
1: Yeah, we tried with no luck, over.
0: I know, Foreman's group has canceled.

0: PPKC River Dispatcher calling from a loop. Over. I can't reach them, guys. Maybe y'all can try to reach them. Over.
1: Yeah, we tried with no luck.
0: All right, let's just ease on into the Crescent Yard, nice and easy. Over. Copy that. KC, River Dispatch route.

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1: I-68, 260, 7307, dispatcher.
0: I-68, CSXT, 7307, go ahead, over.
1: Yeah, can you get our TGO changed around to that CSXT 772 there, over?

0: dispatcher, over.
1: 448, go ahead, over.
0: Plan to put us for Amtrak, over.
1: Got you lined into Sparta on 254. Will be pulling into Sparta behind you as well for Amtrak, over.
0: Do you want us to meet them on double track, over?
1: That's correct, over.

0: 543, Hopi, over. Are you going east or west, caller? Okay. I've got light power that needs to come out from 94 to like milepost 94 just for, like I said, light power, one unit. Is there any way I can shorten you up so they can move that, make that move over?
1: Stern Esk 3 West, mileboard Monroe, no current restrictions on a Watertown, 3 dial out.
0: Take good back on that 73-39. Milepost 120, milepost 94, protect you. All correct, over. Thank you. Back down.

for Cross, over. After stopping NSF 3258 at CP 3001, you have authority to pass terminal flank, stop indication, main 2 to main 2, over.

tie on, you'll just stay right at the joint, cut the air in, and then we'll test it again, and I'll cut away, paint the marker, run around it. When I tie on, after I get enough to start the class 3, then you can start taking away up, knocking off the handbrake. That's the easiest way, instead of, you know, shoving down, run around it, blah, blah, blah. Because you end up tying a bunch of handbrakes on that hill down there. Anyway. Yeah, different place.

0: Yeah, it's all drawn down.
1: CPKC detector, mile 2, 3, 5.4, coma 7, 9 degrees, axles 1, 8, 0, no alarms, length 1, 9, 8, 8, mile 2, 3, 5.4, out.
2: CS 3963 west, no defects, 235.4. Diverging approach, Monroe East, proceed for, diverging approach, Monroe East, proceed for to stop short of Monroe West sighting, 3 Bala.
3: Thank you, you said the same thing, Cougar Oaks.
0: Not really a big deal. I think you're shipping back with a long set of cars or something. It all depends on the situation.
3: Go ahead, okay.
0: Time you can say you were conserving energy to put the handbrakes on.
3: All right, copy that, guys. Three notification out of information back to the main threshold.
0: Copy that, over.

say how many we're waiting for? 8, like 2.5 hours late. Yeah, I know 33 and 40 usually meet in Monroe, so I didn't know how many we would be waiting on.

0: 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QBO, so with the train, come back your CD for any changes, 1030, CN 5442.
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0: So you want to Acacia North, they got light power heading up to Massey. I'll get a hold of you when they get in there.
1: KCS 4045 North, played by Mapo 121. 121 Marquette Sub on main track, using tracker number 4029. 4029 of 1403 1403 CTE. Is that correct, over?

0: CP detector. Mile 254.0, coma number 1, main 83 degrees. Axle 430, no alarm. Link 9712, mile 254.0, out.
1: 75.

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0: 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Okay, at 1414-1414, RG, see over.
1: WCR with Rockhopper.
0: All correct. All right, copy. I'll check that for you. That's all from us.

Yeah, well, it's for Lansing, so. Wow, all right, I'm ready. Over. CP 9836 North, clear track 114, or excuse me, clear track 14009, 4009 at 1415, 1415 CTE. Is that correct? Over.

correct. Thank you. Over. This is your day too. Thanks, sir. TPK Seattle, you'd be 70.2 north, over. Mark 40-32-4032. July 10, 2026, UP 7022. 7022 north in order, TH milepole 155-155. Check line 1, track 1 number 40-25-4025 is void. Check line 2, proceed for milepole 153-153, Marquette sub 2 bluff on main track. Total lines check 2, line numbers 1 and 2, CTE, over.

0: 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Monroe West sighting. 3 bow out.
1: Timers 1 and 2, okay, 1417. 1417 CTE, over. That's correct, thank you, over. That's the max you're going to have, because I've got one ready to come south right behind us, 853, so. Well, where do you say you're at? 136, 138, over?

4033, July 10, 2026, deployment Grant Olson at Kane's. 294, work between Malpo 136, 136 Marquette Sub, and Malpo 138, 138 Marquette Sub on main track. Total line is checked one, line number two, or excuse me, line number four, CTE, over.

0: CG receptor. Mile 254.0, coma, number 1, name 83 degrees. Axle 304, no alarm. Link 5204, mile 254.0, out.
1: This is 7671, you said 1, 4, no defects, restricting 5304.
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Yeah, I'll answer Lansing, sir. Over. Thank you, KCS 4045 North, cleared by milepost 130-130 Marquette Sub on main track, using track number 4029, 4029 1424, 1424 CPE. Is that correct, over?

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0: Venus F3770 West, I'll correct on the repeat in the clear on the Waterbury sighting. Okay, we'll talk to you when you're all swapped out. 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Checkbox 10E, track authority number 3017, 3017, switches normal, is void.
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0: Sub Main. This authority has two TWO boxes marked, 10E, 2TWO. Over.
1: Three. I got 1340 coming up to Banger with 8 going through Grand Crossing and 1333 leaving Portage now. Over.
2: QC, over. Okay, copy that and just confirm, are you guys shoving long nose or short nose forward?
0: Okay, to 1428, 1428.
1: Well, I'm hoping I can get him up to Monroe behind the Amtrak's. I do have a ballast train up there, but he's small and he's going to come out right behind him, so... yeah, that's the plan, to try and get him up to Monroe behind the Amtrak's.

0: Yeah, I understand. I've not heard from them. I know they were on duty at 1400 with the cab called for them, but they haven't called me yet. I will make sure, because we're going to be doing turnover here in about 20 minutes. I'll make sure to let my relief know to try and get a hold of the outbound, make sure they head to the right place. Over.
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1: And empties will meet you there at the west end. So be track at 3033-15-3315. CN Canadian National 3175 3175 East, EST, mile post 146-146. Checkbox 1ONE, track authority 3228-3228, which is normal to the rear is void. Checkbox 2TWO, proceed from mile post 149-149. 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Checkbox 7SEVN, do not set out ahead of or past preceding trains. 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Checkbox 11-11, additional instructions. 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CN Canadian National 8948-8948 East, EST. 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

0: being 3175, Ball Creek on your repeat.
1: This is the 261, over. And what was your lead engine again? Because they don't have any of that written down for me. Copy that. And y'all coming out of the, y'all at La Crescent? Alright, copy that. The UP 722 has permission into La Crescent Yard. And go ahead with your count to fuel, over.
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3: 448 Dispatcher, I kind of overheard you're going to try to sneak us in between them before 1333, is that correct? Dispatcher 8 and the 1340?
1: Copy that, over.
2: Well, I was looking at it. If 8's following 1340 close enough, I am going to try and get you and this ballast train to swap places, get him moving west, get you moving east. How long do you think it would take you to get up to Monroe and clearing the siding, over?
3: Well, I don't know. You know, this thing's kind of heavy. We're going to be slow up this hill, but I'm holding back at Military Road. 3 miles from Raymore, so it's going to take me a while just to get up there, but I don't want to stop at Raymore, so I guess I need to know when we're going to go, and I'll start pulling up there. I'm guessing it's going to take me from here, it would probably take me 40 minutes to get into Monroe.
2: Alright, copy that. Well, I don't want to say yes and then put you guys in a bad spot where you're having to wait for the Amtrak's anyways. So, let me see how this Amtrak 8's doing, and then I'll get back to you.
3: Yeah, let me know. Try to give me a little bit of a heads up, and I'll start pulling up towards Raymore if you're going to take us over.
2: All right, copy that. Yeah, I'll let you know.
3: All right, thanks, bud.
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0: Express, dispatcher answering across radio. Alright, I'm just stopping. Venus F 7506 at CP 3001. You have authority passing the flight stop location. We're moved 22. Open.
1: My way.
0: Correct on the repeat.
2: 1640.
0: May 1, May 5433, if you're ready, I'll probably just run the Z out ahead of you. I got maintenance out there. It's going to slow everything up. Oh. 1592, what you got? You ready to go to Cochrane? Yeah.
3: Airborne projection, just flight at 260-772.

0: 2.5.0,
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1: 2,
0: name,
1: 80
0: degrees,
1: axle,
0: 20,
1: no alarm,
0: length,
1: 381
0: miles,
1: 2.5.0,
0: out.

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1: 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Same trip.
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Cosmopolis 124. Thank you, CN3175. Did you copy? CN3175, all correct. Yeah, you too. This is 13R2.

CNS-13, Homer RTC. Yeah, it's no problem. CN 8948 East, mouth push, you're clear, please, over. CN 8948 East is clear of milepost 124124 at this time, over.

Philadelphia 3841, over. That's a good, did you go 57?

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0: C3 detected. Mile 254 point 0 coma number 2 main 80 degrees. Axle 52 no alarm. 1076 mile 254 point 0 out.
1: That's restriction 10.
2: 2 p.m.
3: Roger. Wait for maintenance to clear up, and we'll get you some light.
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0: There you go.
1: They're going to let us up past 286 or something.
2: Detector, mile 235.4, coma 79 degrees, axles 20, no alarms, length 390. Mile 235.4, out.
3: Dispatch 4, no defects, may track in the 10, may track 13.

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1: 8 answer and over.
0: Are you guys in the loop on this shoving into Monroe plan, over?
1: I heard we're ducking and tucking into Monroe today. Looks like it'll be at the east end, over.
0: Yeah, I wasn't sure if you were in the loop. Yep, that was the plan that was worked out prior to my arrival. So jumping in the east end there, Monroe, that is true, over.
1: All righty, we'll follow the lights and tuck ourselves in after our station stop at Tome, over.
0: All right, there is a small ballast train on the west end of that siding at Monroe. That's where the shoving in comes into play, over.
1: All right, ballast train there, so we'll make sure to not shove back into them, over.
0: That about covers it. Yes, sir. Thank you.
1: Thanks, Josh. We'll follow the lights and track 80 out.
0: Okay, Scott, Roger.
2: 0.80. 2-0. No alarm.
0: Yeah, go ahead.
3: Assuming we're waiting, we're going to meet 1333 here then.
0: Yeah, kind of out of real estate at the moment, though.
3: Yeah, can you let me know when he's coming up to maybe Badger or so? I can.
1: Yeah, Nate, what are we working here at Tome?
3: Well, just to get the ring.
0: Where's the. Yeah, I'll pick you up.
1: 1414 at Tome.
0: Thank you. Hello.
4: Evans, moves like that really saved the service. Thanks for coming in today.
0: Yeah, I don't think we're going to get too much further than, yeah, over.
4: Oh, just so you have an idea where this is.
0: Absolutely. Appreciate it. No problem. Okay, Scott's patch up.

right, three more cars. Three. Two more.

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1: All right, we can depart delay.
2: Track 8, Spartan. Doma DIB, duck and tuck coming up.
3: Yeah, please, delay of last duck and tuck.
4: CBK, Sea River Dispatch, transfer on Madary West, over. Right, no response, CBK, Sea River Dispatch, row.
0: Over. Once we get a good flow on this, if it doesn't move, I'm going to draw it down and cut away.
3: 2032-4032. That's 15-1511 RD. Is that correct?
4: Over.
2: Track 8, that's on my advanced approach. Monroe West. Stopping after Monroe East, over.
3: Advanced approach, stopping after Monroe East.
4: Understand, trains within Baraboo and all switches are in the normal position. We are reporting limits clear for track bar number 1744. Reverse sub to the WANX 4223. With a box forward between miles 178.0 to miles 188.5 on main track. Limits reported clear at 1511-1511 hours. Dispatcher AMM Alpha Mike Michaelberg.
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3: 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Track 1, complete.
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0: Anything further?
1: Is that the Reeker? I'm sorry.
0: Yeah.
1: Road there.
0: CNS 13 RTC, home over.
1: Yeah, correct. It's the second eastbound up there on 1 main, over.

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1: You're still on ballast train on Monroe.
0: Stand by, over.
2: Yes, RTC is online. Go ahead, over.
3: Ballast train at Monroe, over.
1: Boss, we talked to your predecessor. Our paperwork says we're taking a signal lacrosse, but our TGBOs say we're going to Marquette. Do you know if we're going to be parking this thing at La Crescent or if we're going down to Marquette? He said he was going to find out for us, over.
3: That meant he was going to ask me. Let me get an answer to that. I'm almost under control here, so give me just a few moments, and I'll have an answer for you.
1: I didn't expect you to do it right now. You're kind of busy. I was just curious.
3: No problem. I will get a definitive, over.
1: Roger, that'd be great. Thank you.
3: For sure. And we'll follow 1333 out of there, nonetheless.
1: Roger, that's kind of what we figured. Where are they, over?
3: Making their way up to Oakdale. They do have to go through that lovely 10, over.
1: Sure, we'll be here smiling for them.
3: Okay, thank you.
4: 8, good test, recover.
2: And then taking it to GO to wait for an outbound, or are you able to build in the clear, or do I have to bring you right back out when 581 comes by?

All right, so when you're ready for the outbound to be called, of course, just let me know if that's the case. And I'll go ahead and talk to Point about it. I'll-

0: No problem. That'll work. They're at jail right now. So once they get by and I give them a new authority, we'll see where we're all at.
1: Okay, so that's still going on V707 over. Can you move it to like V105 or something over?
0: I'd like to send a track authority to your CDU. Can you let me know once you receive it and confirm the limits over?
1: What time did you pull it over? Okay, sounds good. Thank you. See you in customer service hour.

All right, 3330 is all yours, signal for you. And then I'm sure to the Rock Train. Once you're clear of 78, would you give me a call and I'll give you a new authority so that they can come out? All right.

0: Okay, I really appreciate that. Thank you. Here we go. RTC out.
1: Thank you, Dr. Recovered on the head end. Need to come back. Over.
2: Okay, recovered. The dust is on the point. No flags, no derails. Okay to shove west. 20 to this little walkway crossing, 60 to the restricted signal crossing over to the side at Monroe. He's good for 30, over.
1: Roger, conductor's on the point, coming back. 60 restricting into the hole, good for 30.
2: Oh, correct, Doc.
1: Here comes your runner.
0: All right, 5681 is a good TGPO, no exceptions on the Whitehall sub.
1: 3, advance approach, over.
2: Go run on the double six. Over to the side. Feel good for the 30, take what you need.
1: Roger, start into the siding. Good on the runner. Good for 30, taking what I need, over.
0: 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Is that correct, over?
2: 6-8
0: back with the now on the on Monroe West, still good for 30. 30. CNS 13 RTC, home 1 to CN8948 East, over.
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4: Hello.
3: 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East, over.
0: S-13 RTC, homewood to CN8948 East, over. Alright, so CN8948 East, you are clear of milepost 103-103 at 1521.
4: Alright. Got a hint of a dilemma with that at the moment. Hang on one second.
1: Approach to stop Azure West, over.
0: RTC out. CN Dust 13 RTC homewood to CN 3175 East, over. All right, the CN 8948 East is clear of milepost 103-103 as of 1521-1521 by Conductor Anderson, over.

0: I am. This is 774, also 11 o'clock cruise on board now. TGBO 5648 is a good one. No,
1: there's a lot of loose ends I was not in the loop on that transfer.
2: All right, copy.
1: Let's see how quick I can make this look right. Hang on, Art.
2: Yeah, once you get the light, it's not going to take long there, just to let you know.
1: Yeah, less worried about your maneuver versus the timing out, or...
0: All right, so I will show CN 3175, 3175 East is under track authority number 3315, 3315. It's releasing a portion between milepost 149, 149, and west, WEST, Waterbury, switch yes, at 1523, 1523.
2: An hour and a half, let's crest that hill. Plus, you know, he's going to run around and pump it up. You get a walk up, it'll be another 25. It all depends on his traffic, too. Just plan on saying something once we tie it on. Leave it up to Josh.
1: Josh is going to be calling something very soon.
2: Roger that.
0: That is all correct on the repeat for CN 3175 East. Thank you.
3: 1333, back on a clear Badger West. 10 ahead, over. Clear, 10 ahead.
0: Do you have to set out on the way to the yard, or do you just straight into it? Over.

In that case, that is exactly what I will do. So this is track authority number. To the BNSF 3770 3770 West at Waterbury. Checkbox 2, TWO. Proceed from West, WEST, Waterbury. Switch yes to milepost 163 on Whitehall Submain. This authority has one ONE, box mark 2, TWO. Over.

right, Track Authority 3335, 3335, to the BNSF 3770, 3770 West. Shows okay at 1526, 1526, MRS, over.

All right, BNSF 3770. That is all correct on that repeat. And of course, you guys aren't going to need any cabs or anything. You guys are both Blair guys, correct? Up. All right, that'll work. Thank you. Arxie out.

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1: Track by, go from there over.
0: All right, Sid location there, and
2: I guess we'll go after Sid location, maybe after Amtrak. There.
1: Amtrak for that ballast train that's right behind him at 2,000 feet long. Let me attempt to move something somewhere anyway, over.
0: All right, roger. We'll be standing.
1: All right, appreciate it. Okay, so that's it.

All right, so in the clear and rapid, all switches normal to the rear. CN 8948, 8948 East. Reporting clear of track authority 3313, 3313 at 1528, 1528 MRS over.

All right, CN 8948 East, all correct in the repeat. Just give me a call when you're ready to come back out. See where everybody's at, over. Thank you. Mark, see you out. CNS 13 RTC Homewood to CN 3175 East, over. All right, the CN 8948 East has released their authority. 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

0: That's all correct. Thank you. I'll be able to probably tell you what time your outbound's on when you guys clear up into Rapids. RTC out.
1: CPKC detector, mile 2, 3, 5.4, coma 8, 0 degrees, axles 2, 0, no alarms, length 4, 0, 0, mile 2, 3, 5.4, out.
2: 1333, no defects, 235.4, no further coma restrictions, over.

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I 390, all clear, La Crescent, copy that, over. KC River Dispatcher.

0: CPKC detector. Mile 2, 3, 5.4, 8, 0 degrees. Axles 5, 2. No alarms. Length 1, 0, 5, 7. Mile 2, 3, 5.4 out.
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1: Roger, I'm track 1333, departing, still mock. Clear.

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0: Kind of slow to give you a chance, over.
1: Alright, what do you got, over?
0: Alright, 448.09, swinging milepost MP. 234.6, 234.6. 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Toma sub. 10-10 MPH. Main track. That's TVN 8879, November 8879, JKM. That is correct. So we got 1333 and that ballast train coming your way, turn you loose. Compound's on duty with the cab, so we'll figure this out, over.
1: Oh, you said they're on duty in a cab, or
0: no? No, no, no, I called the outbound with the cab. They're not in it yet, over.
1: Oh. All right, yeah, we'll see where we end up.
0: All right, thank you. Ship case is going to dispatch you.

0: 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On approach, proceed per stop short of next signal. No current restrictions. 3 ballast out.
1: Go ahead.

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1: 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Mile Board Tunnel City, no current restrictions, 3 bound south.
0: Circle number 4037, 4037, 4037, 4037, 4037, 4037, 4037, 4037, 4037, 4037, 4037, 4037, 4037, 4037, 4037, 4037, 4037, 4037, 4037, 4037, 4037, 4037, 4037, 4037, 4037, 4037, 4037, 4037, 4037, 4037, 4037, 4037, 4037, 4037, 4037, 4037, 4037, 4037, 4037, 4037, 4037, 4037, 4037, 4037, 4037, 4037, 4037, 4037, 4037, 4037, 4037, 4037, 4037, 4037, 4037, 4037, 4037, 4037, 4037, 4037, 4037, 4037, 4037, 4037, 4037, 4037, 4037, 4037, 4037, 4037, 4037, 4037, 4037, 4037, 4037, 4037, 4037, 4037, 4037, 4037, 4037, 4037, 4037, 4037, 4037, 4037, 4037, 4037, 4037, 4037, 4037, 4037, 4037, 4037, 4037, 4037, 4037,

0: 37, so I'll check 4, numbers 1, 2, 10, 21, okay, times 15, 15, 15, 15, 15, 15.
1: CP detector, mile 254 0, coma, number 2, main 80 degrees, axle 20, no alarm, link 374, mile 254 point 0, out.
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Dixie Auto Express, 261, Dixie is 40-45, over. Track 1 over 4038, 4038, 10, 2026, 26, he is 4045, 4045, north, 78, 18. It's on 2 proceeds from north, 16, left from north, it's on 7, 9, 6, 7, 4, over the CP, 6, 6, 8, 9, 1, 8, 9, 0, 1, south, SA, 8, and north, 10, 6, 5, 6, 10. It's on 20, if you press the following one, shoot and tell the north position, north position, minus which came. Track 1 over 4038, 4038, turn on check 3, number 3, 7 and 21, 23, press RDF.

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0: My sources say Marquette, over.
1: Roger, just wanted to know. When we get down there, let us know and we'll get a warrant. 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
0: Raj, thank you.
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0: Was it 7022, over?
1: Yeah, UP 7022, east, over.
0: Roger that, 7022, UP. Thank you very much. Have a good day, Trevor.

0: CC detected. Mile 254 point zero, comma, number 2, main 80 degrees. Axle 180, no alarm.
1: 7567 East, Funnel City, Mother Own, 448. Yes, 3SP3 West, no defects. 64.0 Main 2, Sparta, no restrictions. Toma, 3 bailout.

0: CQ detector. Mile 269.0, coma 81 degrees. Axle 20, no alarm. Link 380, mile 269.0, out.
1: Does that sound any better?

0: Communicate staff back to 448, CP 75678.
1: 448,
0: both. How much fuel is in that thing?
1: 2460 on this one and only.
0: Thank you. Scott's Badger, I'll take Scott's Badger I-68, signal location in just a second, please.

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1: Dream 53, over.
0: Go ahead, over.
1: Yeah, who else would be here, over?
0: Three Val, they're Sparta West, over.
1: Oh, 3BAL, over.
0: Yeah, that's correct.
1: Also, do you have any cancellations for us, over?
0: Give me 1 second here.
2: Chris, got a marker. Thank you. 968, head in, affordable, over.

0: right, TI-853, I got one that... You ready?
1: Ready, copy.
0: TI-853-114, TV-8878, November 8878 is canceled via KM.
1: All right, track holds up for N, November 8878, canceled by JKM, address to the UP-7822 East.
0: That is correct. We had 1612-1612 JKM.
1: Track pulled to number N, November 8878, canceled. And
0: 1612-1612
1: JKM, yeah,
0: that's correct.
1: All right, Elkhart, 853.
0: Case of confidence.

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0: Okay.
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1: 4 recrew, just got on board. 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
0: Nope, yeah, just making sure you found your train. 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
1: 72 is restricting remarks,

0: Case Scott's Batch Ballast Train. Get up to Madary East. Nope, we'll get up to Madary West. Wow, Bangor West. Need a pair there.
1: Okay, Bangor West, need a pair.
0: Get up to 853, that's already there, and the second 248 departing Madary.
1: Roger, coal train and 248 leaving there.
0: That's correct, thank you.
2: 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Over.
0: Let's see here. 254-10. 26-4576. Yeah, it's a good TGBO. I think I got the slow to give you on it, but good TGBO nonetheless.
2: Hey, okay, good TGBO. And conductor's astral at mouthpost. Oh, Ginger Road, 252.5, ready to capture the slope.
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0: on the sub. Restriction 10-10 on the main track. The number N 8879-8879
2: JKM. Over. That is correct. Okay, at 1617-1617 JKM, over. Repeated, TB. Number
0: 10-8879 at 1617-1617
1: JKM. That is
0: correct.
1: Absolutely.
0: Okay.
1: Case was coming, matchup. Yes, sir. That's 3 West.
3: Bangor, approach Bangor, 8-3, that's the Bangor.

0: Lacrosse South Dispatcher, Venus at 5620 East, over. We changed the plans. We're just going to do part of this work here. So just tie our train down at Shum, bring the head 79 into 112, and then set out to 107 there through the crossovers. Tie it down.
1: SXD got approach now at Ray Marty, stop and trigger a ton of city.

That's correct, over. Tie down 107 in 12. Over. Of all 79 cars. You had it right the first time there. You're bringing in that first cut, tying it down 107 through 12, I guess. Thank you, Dennis, at DSM.

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1: 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Thank you.

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2: 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Thank you.

0: 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Okay, copy that, thank you. 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
1: Track 1333,
0: over. Track 1333, I guess Mississippi Bridge is open, it might be a little bit there. Well, Craig, I do have a cancellation for you if you want to copy that, over. I am track 1333, you can show track bulk number N8670, N8670 is canceled, RJD, over.
1: November.
0: Yep, that's correct. N8670 is canceled. Okay, time 1625, 1625, RJD. Over. Yep, all correct. Over.
2: 13 RTC, home and over.
0: Metro.
2: Yes, CN 3015, go ahead, over.
3: All right, Blake, I'm tied on. I'll let you know when you can start knocking them off.
1: Oh.
2: All right, I will let him know. Thank you. Do you guys need a track authority? 581 already rolled up, over.
3: John, you're holding that graph for a bit. See if the maintenance comes from you.
2: Going to, since you're still using the K version of the train, we'll just go with that and leave it at that until you guys leave JO for the superior, correct? Would that be okay?

0: All right, 3365 is all yours. I'll talk to Point. Just give me a call once you're getting close to Jade. Over. Thank you. Start to see you.
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1: CNS 13 RTC, home and over. 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
0: Dunhauer, we'll see. You've been held up by that bridge now. CKC River Dispatch, go.
1: Alright, so with all switches normal to the rear, CN 3175, 3175 East is reporting clear of track authority 3315, 3315 at 1633, 1633, MRSO.
2: Hey, that's up across dispatcher. Disregard, Venus, Tissa.
3: Alright, 68, everything looks good. Starting the class 3 now. You can go ahead and start knocking on brakes. Sir, over.
4: Alright, 1 minute.
1: Talk to point. Your outbound crew is on duty at
3: 20 pounds. I'm going to go back and put some extra anchors on up here.
4: Alright.
1: Point. So, if you guys are the next out, look for signals at Hilliard. Alright, yep, look for signals and then you guys have a good rest of your night. Thank you. RC out.

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0: CC detector. Mile 269.0, coma 8.1 degrees. Axle 3.4, no alarm. Link 5195, mile 269.0, out.
1: Detector 0, no defects. Second 248 out.

0: racer down there, am I in there? I think so.
1: 7822 East, Lombard for Sparta. Next description, 10 and PH 235.3, 853.
0: I-68 dispatcher.

0: and Dust 13 RTC, home and over. Tina 88 59 North, I just got a call from the call desk. I guess the local PD at Owen is saying there's some type of accident or some other such thing going on up at County P, which is milepost 303.5. We're still trying to clarify, otherwise I would have called you, but in the meantime, we were told by the local PD to hold you there. Thank you. I'll update you as soon as we figure out what's going on.
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0: 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At 1641 and 1641 RD, Quebec, Kudo.
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1: CPKC detector, mile 2, 3, 5, point, 4, coma, 7, 9, degrees, axles, 4, 3, 0, no alarms, length, 9, 6, 7, 2, mile 2, 3, 5, point, 4, out.
2: C-75-67, 235-4, 440 now.
3: 70 is canceled, okay, time 1644, 1644, RJD, over.

0: 2, 3, 5, 4, out.
1: 275, 67, 235, 4. 30 minutes, 440 now.
2: 70 is canceled, okay, time 1644, 1644, RJD, over. That's all correct, over. Safety group, patch up.

0: Vedera pushers lit up.
1: Number 2, main, 80 degrees. Axle 468, no alarm. Link 6237, mile 254.0 out.
2: B7022 east over detector 254.0, number 2, main, no alarms. 850.

0: banger.
1: That's a sub. Big dialogue.

0: Panda 13 RTC, home and over.
1: RTC, home and over. Yeah, CN 3015, a little hard to hear, over. I can hear you now.
2: Thank you.

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1: 254 responding, over.
0: Just so you know what you're up against, you're going to tuck in at Camp Douglas at 853. He's going to have to come in behind you. We'll both meet 149. More information to follow, over.
1: Packing Camp Douglas full, over.
0: Yep, and just so you know, I'm trying to turn this outbound crew into a recrew because this thing works at Portage, and I'm going to need something to put 853 away, too, I think. Just as info, over.
2: 27. 20 and 21, okay, Tom.
1: You know, we got a little bit of work, and go from there, over.
0: Yeah, so I'll let you know what the big picture plan is once they've deciphered the code, but Camp Douglas, one in behind you, over.
1: Okay, sounds good, thanks. 254 out.
0: Thank you. Case contact.

0: Okay, Scott Spencer, 853, I don't know if you copied that. Looking to get you up to Camp Douglas in the hole behind 254's train. They're about 5,200 feet long.
1: Train going into Camp Douglas, guy in 254. Now, how long did you say they were over?
0: About 5,200 feet, sir.
1: All right, copy,
0: Elvis. Okay, Scott Spencer.

0: CC detector. Miles 269.0, coma 82 degrees. Axle 180, no alarm. Link 1976. Miles 269.0 out.
1: Just 3 West, no defect. 9.0.

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1: 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A Raymore, next restriction, 10 mph, 235.3853.
0: Dispatcher BRC, ready to make this move here? Are you ready or you don't need that signal just yet? Okay. Here it comes. Venus FTSS.

Dispatch for answering Madary West. Over. Informing Ken Heath, go ahead, over. Right, informing Heath, block supplied at Grand Crossing, you're okay to proceed through, over. Yep, that's all correct, over. 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

C River Dispatcher calling Foreman Heath, over. Are you all clear of the Black River Bridge? Would I be okay to open it, over? All right, all east of the Black River Bridge. Copy that. Thank you, over. 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

What is that current number, over? Let me take a look. Standby, over.

0: CT detector. Mile 254.0, coma, number 2, main 80 degrees. Axle 344, no alarm. Link 5222, mile 254.0, out.
1: 7 east, sector 254.0, no defects. Second 248-0. Let me put it back and then we'll go from there. We'll see what happens. Over.
2: Sector, mile 235.4, coma 78 degrees. Axles 304, no alarms. Length 5236. Mile 235.4 out.
3: 51 east, no defects, 235.4, 254 out.

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0: Where was the first one posted over? 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
1: Foreman, do you squad over? Alright, Foreman, East, you're all clear, Grand Crossing, okay to remove the block, over. Okay, copy that, thank you, over. Over. KC, repeat, patrol.

0: 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Marquez, sir, restrictions 2525 MPH. 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
0: 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So, Echo 8941, 8941, OK, time 1709, 1709, RDCO.

0: 45 North Street, up to the mile post 141, 141 Marquette Sub, in the track number 4038, 4038, at 1710, 171.
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1: CNDS 13, RTC, home it over. Well, hello again. TGVO 5621 is a good one for the train. No exceptions on the Whitehall sub. Ready to go back? Got work in.
2: Mile 220.080 degrees. Access 430. No alarm. Length 9703. Mile 220.0 out.
1: 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This authority has one ONE box mark 6. SIX, over.
0: Very confident. I talked to Sam Messenger already. I'll let you know what it's going to come in with for time plan for you. Sir, sit up.
1: All right, track authority 3378-3378 to the CN8948-8948 shows okay at 1714-1714 MRSOR.

0: All right, CN8948, all correct on that repeat. So just give me a call when you get back.
1: Hey, Scott's Badger, Sparta, Toma, radio over.
2: Second,
1: 248, let him.
2: Well, originally I was calling to call and see what the plan was. We were still red at Raymond, but we got the light. Is there anything that we need to add to our TGV or take away over?
1: There is a slow ahead. I was hoping that it got modified before we got there. We are going to have to go into Monroe. I ran out of real estate. Did call the outbound for 1900 with a cab. Best I could do there. Over.
2: All right, copy that. Going in at Monroe. You call the cab at 1900. Come try to find us and just let me know when you want me to take over.
1: All right. Yeah. Let me. I'm like I'm hoping it gets a little better before you get there. But worst case scenario, I'll give it to you.
2: All right. Copy that. Over.

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Taking a sighting, Camp Douglas. 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

0: KC River Dispatcher answering Dunn Howard Tower, over. S280, go ahead, over. Alright, under IC restriction, copy that, over. Thank you, and you're going to wait for if you want KC3 to get into River Junction before you can go down, see if you can wait in there for a little bit, over.
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2: So, Dispatcher, we just have 5620, okay.
1: We either got to go in at Lewiston for the op on to come get you, or I've got to get you up the Portage and crossed over at the Portage Junction to the siding prior, obviously, to you expiring, over. Yeah, straight down the main, crossing off at the junction, and the hope we can get out of the way before Amtrak gets there. And, well, if we weren't, we'd not be dead anyway. But, this 247 is going to be working off the siding, so I figured if I could bring you down the main, cross you over at the junction.
0: Okay,
1: Dispatcher,
0: we're just as
1: easy to leave it at Lewiston for the outbound with the cab I ordered, over. Alright, so plan on ducking in at Lewiston. Outbound's on duty in 7 minutes. I'll ship them that direction.
2: Alright, yeah, otherwise it's
1: I was kind of flirting with disaster, just figured I'd ask her. Alright, sounds good. Thanks. Okay, that's not a problem. Thank you. Just let me know when you're done with that thing.
2: Yeah.
1: Sounds good. Thank you. Geisha Scott Special.
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0: 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CN-5416, are you clear of the Marshall control sighting in the yard with switches normal over?
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0: It doesn't arrive by 1745. Can you let me know so I can have the caller check on it over? All right. Sounds good otherwise. Have a great rest of your weekend. Hard to see you.
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And my post 138, 98. Design 1, track 1, number 4044, 4044 is void. Design 2, proceed to my post 136. 136 market sub to my post 151. And 51 market sub on main track. 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

0: Case, Wisconsin, Patrick. 4 Case, you 746 if you want east, over.
1: 4, over.
0: Any idea how much fuel's in these two, over?
1: The engineer's going to take a look. I'll get back to you, over.
0: I appreciate it.

0: 7, 9, 3, 0. Mile 2, 2, 0.
1: Do at the moment is get you up behind that second 248 into the hole at Monroe. That's about all I can do with you. Alright. Then we'll make that move. But yeah, going in behind one at Monroe. Copy that. Sand train going to come in, siding behind you there on Monroe.
2: All right, got the sand train's coming in behind us at Monroe.
1: That's correct. And I-6A, just so you know, that second 248 about 5,200 feet long.
3: They're about 5,200 feet.
0: CPKC detector, mile 235.4, coma 7, 9 degrees, axles 4, 6, 8, no alarms, length 6, 2, 4, 3, mile 235.4, out.
4: 7022 east, so detector 235.4, no defects, 853.
2: 8167 east. Divergent of Merle, Merle West, proceeding for a stop, Merle East. Target 248 open.

0: He's got fetch 149. He's got the 853 to get in the hole behind the other fellow there at Camp Douglas. Then we'll get going, over.
1: Put a box forward between Mambo's 138.1 and Mambo's 164.0 on main track.
0: Thank you.
2: 1889, still trying to resolve the issue. Looks like power poles were knocked down during the accident, so gotta get a maintainer out there.

0: That is all correct. And what bulletin number do you have in prayer? Over.
1: Dispatch, over.
2: Go ahead, over.
1: 50. That's 1,000.
3: Well, that's Western Track. That's on the leader, I'm assuming, over.
1: The leader. And allegedly the for the DP. Supposedly.
3: All right, good enough. Appreciate it, Lord.
1: We're pulling ahead. I don't think we're going to clear Hornsville Road. That's why we were waiting, so moving.
3: Okay, appreciate it.
4: All right, look for signals then. Like I said, outbound is on duty at 1900 out of point, so you guys will have to stand by and

0: we're pulling ahead. I don't think we're going to clear Roseville Road. That's why we were waiting. So, moving.
1: Okay. Appreciate it.
2: All right. Look for signals then. Like I said, outbound is on duty at 1900 out of point. So, I guess we'll have to stand by and just sit tight, wait for them more. All right, so just give me a call once you're clear then. Signals at JO for you. All right.
3: You guys come in on broke.
4: Over. At 261, I have permission into La Crescent Yard and signal indication. Over. Don't follow you. Over. River Dispatch Trust.

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The flooding camp Douglas, next restriction. Form B 180.1254. Oh.

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Approaching Blue Moon Restriction Form B 180.1 25.

0: I'll give you a heads up. My hind end is sitting at right around 237.4, 237.4.
1: All right, around 237.4 there. You just want a combo?
0: Sorry, on the other side of that farm crossing.
1: All right, you want a combo, Brian?
0: Yeah, sure. You going to die with us? Because we're not making it to Portage.
1: Oh. For about 2.5 hours, waiting to come out and make our move and go, but, yeah. 2100.
0: Say that again?
1: I'm good till 2100.
0: Yeah, you got us by a half hour.
2: Tie on, walk up here, you can take us the rest of the way.

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1: At dispatcher, at second 248 over.
0: Right over.
1: We talked to the river dispatcher briefly, and I figured I'd let you know. The recrew, whenever they get to portage, I would highly recommend swapping out this marker. We've lost it over 30 times, and on several occasions had to drop to 30. So I don't know if it's a bad head-end device or if we just got a bad marker.
0: All right, suspect marker. Talk to portage. Something lined up for them.
1: Yeah, just make their trip to Chicago a little bit easier, because it has been a nightmare.
0: Understood. Appreciate it.
1: We looking at once 149 gets through, are you holding us all for Amtrak, or are you going to try to remove us up?
0: Unfortunately, I'm out of spots to move up to, and that 10 MPH isn't doing us any favors. Over.
1: Copy that.
0: Working out of here, CPK, Wisconsin, Patch 853. Going to have to hold up there at Camp Douglas out of real estate.
1: All right, we'll be holding at Camp Douglas over.
0: That's great.
2: 7 Amtrak walking at the Dells.
1: 820.
0: Right.
1: Camp Douglas, send restriction form B at mile post 180.1. CFI 3.

0: CCKC detector. Mile 220.079 degrees. Apple 304. No alarm. Length 5202. Mile 220.0 out.
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1: North Shore clear track mark 4038.038 at 1801. 2801 RDC back to them. Back home. 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Number 4048.048, 9102026-5037-5027 North and RTH. 10 miles 148.148. 6 lines 2 for 2 miles 151 and 151 Marquette Sub, 2 Bluff on main track.

0: Mark 1 number 40, 48, to launch Chosen 1, line number 23, 5-3-0, 3-1-0, 2-1-0.
1: 68, approach 41.4, clear step in row S.

All right. Well, good evening to you. 5933 is a good PGBO for the train. So you were on duty at 1745, just the two engines, so no meeting anyone at Sauntry tonight. Ready to go, initialize, plenty of fuel, correct?

got a rock train that just came around the Y for the main at J.O., so just make sure they know you guys are coming next to them more. They're recruiting there, but their recruit isn't on duty yet. They just settled there and cleared the Y, so I just didn't want them to be surprised, over. All right, and if that's that no whistle zone, I'll go ahead and log you for a 411. Just trying to make sure. Thank you. RTC to CM3015, over. All right, so with all switches normal, CN3015-3015, reporting clear of track authority 3365 at 1806, 1806 MRS, over.

0: All right, CN3015, that is all correct on repeat. So just relax, and the camp should be there with the recrew, and then you guys just return on it. Over.
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1: 254, do you have a student on your train?
0: Signal's coming up. Everything's been cleared. However, that 529A is still out there.
1: Thank you.
0: Confirmed, I can at least send you guys over. That's all correct, but yeah, we don't have to hold you anymore. I was told because ETA is a little further out and they just want to make sure that you guys start moving, I guess. Sorry it took so long. My confusion. Hopefully the rest of your night is uneventful. Over.
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0: 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I-72, go out, over. CP2320, all clear, lacrosse siding, except for the engines in front of the B&B, all set as handled by you, line lock check, normal, over.
1: All
0: right, copy that, thank you. 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

Yeah, I do have a cancellation for you. 50, you can show track bolt number N8670. N8670 is canceled. RJD, over. That's correct. N8670 is canceled. Okay, time 1822. 1822, RJD, over. That's all correct, thank you. CDKC, River Dispatch Rep.

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Yeah, I got a cancellation for you if you're ready to copy it, over. So, truck bolt number N8670 is canceled. RJD, over. Aspect N8670 is canceled. Okay, time 1824, 1824, RJD, over.

0: correct. Thank you. And I'm going to meet two there at Homer. Over. Oh, they should be back-to-back. Over. I think it's City Case 3, Road Dispatcher.
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Alright, Paul, if you're showing South SOUTA 5, switch King Latin over this at 1826. 1826 RDC, is that correct?

WKC River Dispatch Transfer, Madary West, over. Alright, K53, you have permission into La Crescent Yard. I do have 280 and 650 that need to go down. Is there any way to clear up and let them come in over?

0: on the siding in that 650s, that Homer. I don't know. How long would it take you to clear up if you put away in the yard over? Okay, copy that. Yeah, I don't, could you, I guess, I'll have it pull out to the main and have them go, and then you can shove back in over. Yeah, they'll both go down, and then there's a three bow on the Madary siding waiting to go as well over. Okay, copy that. Yeah, can I get these 280 and 650 down, and then we'll let you shove back in, over. Okay, when are you good to, over? Okay, copy that. Yeah, I'll go talk to him here, see if there's a plan over. All right, thank you. CPKC, River Dispatcho. Yeah, K53, permission to La Crescent, signal indication at River Junction, over.
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23-18, you have authority to remain track 2, JVO, sort 400, split 294.895 for Western Lulu. Correct on a repeater. Here we go.

0: CPKC detector. Mile 2, 3, 5.4, coma 7, 6 degrees. Axles 3, 5, 8. No alarms. Length 7, 9, 9, 9. Mile 2, 3, 5.4 out.
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Except I'm assuming you're going to shove in there a Badger West one.

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Next restriction, Marlboro 309.2, 25 mph, 149 out.

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